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We're celebrating 30 years of Rose City FM, or well, community radio on the Southern Downs here at 89.3. You might remember we first started out as Rainbow FM, but we are now Rose City FM, and we've got a whole bunch of live music for you today. Right now up on stage is a young band who come all the way out from Boona. They're called Rage Cage, and they won the Battle of the Bands down in Stanthorpe. And we're competing with a lot of sound right now, so I'm going to get back to the music, but we will cross live shortly to Paper Sons. They're the next band that are going to be on the lineup for you this morning. But you are listening to Rose City FM. My name's Bethany. I'm normally bringing you the country show here on a Sunday, so here's a bit of country. It's Lainey Wilson and John Mayer with Phone Keys Wallet. You're on Rose City FM.

That's Carrie Underwood on Rose City FM with Before He Cheats. That one came out a few years ago now. My name's Bethany. You normally hear me on the Sunday morning country show, but we're doing things a little bit differently today. It is Rose City FM's 30th birthday celebration down here at Victoria Park. We're having a big live and local event with a whole heap of local bands. Right on the stage at the moment is a young group called Rage Cage. They won the Stanthorpe Battle of the Bands a few months ago. Up after them, we've got a group called Paper Sons, who you might have caught down at the National Busking Championships. We've also got Adam Warren, Nine Year Sister, Clayton J. A whole heap of great bands up for you today. We'll be here until 3 o'clock today. 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We're celebrating Rose City FM's 30th birthday, 30 years of local community radio. There's some food vans here. There's an ice cream truck for the kids. But we'd love to see you down here. Come on down and support Rose City FM's 30th birthday celebrations. I will cross live to some music, live music for you shortly. But right now, let's hear one from Casey Barnes. It's called Ain't No Better Buddy Than a Beer.

That was Troy Cassadaly and Colin Buchanan from a few years back now. Oh, I just jumped in before the end of the track. It's always fun when they throw those little bits in at the end of the track. You're not expecting it. Troy Cassadaly and Colin Buchanan with Big River Country. You are listening to Rose City FM 89.3. I am competing here with one of the bands up on stage right now as we're celebrating 30 years of Rose City FM, Southern Downs local radio, down here at Victoria Park. We are proudly supported today by Southern Downs Regional Council, and there's so much down here for you today. So please come on down and get involved in this great community event here at Victoria Park. All right, I'm going to go back to the music now. This one's from Reba McEntire. It's Fancy.

That's Ella Langley and Morgan Wallen with I Can't Love You Anymore. You are listening to Rose City FM 89.3. My name is Bethany. You might be more familiar with me from Sunday Morning Country, but today we're celebrating 30 years of local community radio down here at Victoria Park. 30 years of Rose City FM, previously Rainbow FM, if you're more familiar with that name. But we have a whole heap of great bands on the lineup for you today down in the park. So come on down. We're here till 3 o'clock with some great live music. There's also some food vans. We've got burgers, I don't know if it's hot dogs, sausage sizzle, ice cream truck. That's always popular with the kids. Coffee van. There's a few kids' activities as well. But the main thing we are celebrating today is live and local, bringing you some great live music here. And coming up very shortly, they're just setting up now, is a group called Paper Sons. And hopefully I'll be able to cross live to one of their first songs in their set very, very shortly. But before we go there, let's hear one from Riley Green. This is his latest track. It's called Think As You Drunk. You're on Rose City FM.

That was Riley Green with Think As You Drunk. Now, we've just had Paper Sons kick off their set, so I'm going to jump over to a bit of a live stream if you are a fan of the Foo Fighters, Dave Grohl. These are young guys from Stanthorpe. They're not the Foo Fighters, obviously. But this group here, Paper Sons, they are doing a great cover of the Foo Fighters right now. So here we go. Listen up and enjoy.

Thank you, everyone. As you heard before, we're Paper Sons. We'd like to thank Rose City FM for welcoming us to play here today for their 30th anniversary. Hope you guys enjoy.

That was Paper Sons with the Red Hot Chili Peppers song Under the Bridge. And what a great young band they are. They won the National Busking Championships down in Stanthorpe a little earlier this year. Paper Sons, keep an eye on them. If you enjoy grunge music, these guys, they could go somewhere. Great sound from Paper Sons. 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We are celebrating 30 years of Southern Downs local radio. We've got a great lineup of bands for you today down at Victoria Park. Adam Warren, Nine Year Sister, Clayton J, just to name a few. So come on down to Victoria Park and have a dance. Come and enjoy the music. There's a bunch of people out here now having a good groove to this one. And we've got food vans. The Lions are here with their wonderful hamburgers. The ice cream truck, coffee van. So please come down and celebrate with us 30 years of local radio. But let's listen to some Cody Johnson now, teaming up with Luke Combs on this track called Shoot the Bull. You're on Rose City FM.

You're on Rose City FM 89.3. We are celebrating 30 years of local community radio on the Southern Downs this morning here at Victoria Park. And right now we have Paper Sons playing up on stage. They're a young band from Stanthorpe. They are a bunch of high school students, and they won the Australian National Busking Championships a little earlier this year. They're playing some great music, really great tracks, a lot from the 90s, early 2000s grunge, if you're into that kind of music. You might be able to hear them in the background, actually. They're doing a great job. Really fantastic musicians on the lineup for you today. What are we? We're nearly 11 o'clock, and Mike's going to jump in after 11 o'clock and bring you some great 70s and 80s tracks. But I'm going to keep playing some country music for you now, because that's what I normally do on a Sunday. So here is Keely Ellen. She's a great artist from Bundaberg, and this is her track, Redhead. 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

That's North Queenslanders Bronson Diamond and Greta Stanley with Stay In Your Lane. You're listening to Rose City FM 89.3, and we are broadcasting live from Victoria Park, just outside our studios here in Victoria Park. And you can hear behind me, there's a great young band called Paper Sons live on stage right now. I can actually see all their mums who have clearly influenced their musical taste. Having a great dance out the front of the stage, supporting their sons up there, playing some really great grunge music from the 90s, early 2000s. Come on down and support 30 years of Southern Downs local radio. We've got Adam Warren, 9-year sister, Clayton Jay. They're all up in the lineup later today. We're here till 3 o'clock. And we've got some food vans here. The fantastic Lions Club are here

providing hamburgers. They're always excellent hamburgers. The ice cream truck with balloons for the kids, some other little activities, and we are proudly supported today by Southern Downs Regional Council. 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I'm going to hand things over to Mike after 11 o'clock, but to take you there, here's some Shaboozy and Shania Twain after that. 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
1: You just need us here on Rose City FM. Hope you're having a great morning. Now, we're down here at the park, just near our little studio, where we've got a great array of local talent. And speaking of people who are local, we've got one of the members from the local council. Here's Joel. How are you, Joel?
2: I'm great. Good morning, Mike. How are you?
1: I'm very well, thanks. Joel, you're here to represent the Southern Downs Regional Council. How have they been involved on this little day for us?
2: Look, this day is really important for the radio station, but it's also important for our local community. That's why council has supported them through an event grant for today, which is fantastic because, you know, there's nothing better than bringing together some local talent, putting them on a stage, giving them an audience, and what better place to do it right here in Victoria Park in Warwick. And that's one of the reasons why council has supported it, but it's important that we recognise many of the milestones.
1: Absolutely,
2: and
1: in our
2: there's
1: community.
2: Plenty of those.
1: Yeah, now you talked about when you opened the show, you talked about you know, these events in Rose City and all that sort of stuff being sort of an application for the local history. Mm. How does that fit in with your view of what some of the stuff the regional council should do?
2: Yeah, so, well, we definitely need to keep a record of the things that we do. And as I said at my opening, that radio hasn't historically been one that can keep those records for a long period of time. And we lose much of the emphasis on
1: unlike
2: things.
1: Print.
2: Unlike print media. And one of the opportunities now with technology is that we can get to record those and they go into the archives for the future.
1: Yeah.
2: And people can look back on them and they can hear the things that we're saying. They can listen to the songs that we're playing. And for many of these artists that are playing today that you're broadcasting some of the songs that they're doing, none of these are recorded anywhere. You may be for the first time today recording some of this music that then future generations can call upon. So that's just another prime example of how kind of capturing our history is important because we can't go into the future and do something great without knowing where we've come from.
1: Correct. And as far as the Southern Downs Regional Council goes, tell us how they've been supporting this little radio station we've got here on the Downs.
2: Well, one of the big things that this council have done in years by gone is that we moved the radio station from the old Rosenthal Shire Council depot area here to Victoria Park.
1: And it's a great little studio setup, I've got to say. It's marvelous.
2: Purpose-built studio now. You're not kind of making do with the old council building.
1: No, it's great. It's really good.
2: And you have a purpose-built studio, and some of the things that you're now able to do that you never used to be able to do is great. One of them is record music.
1: Correct.
2: You actually have a studio here now where artists can come along and they can actually record the things that they're doing. So and why not use Victoria Park for those important things?
1: Yeah, it's a beautiful day out here. And yes, the facilities that we have here are excellent, and the council needs, from a lot of councils over a lot of period of time, have done a wonderful job. Well, Joel, thanks very much for coming in today and representing the council. Take our best wishes back to the council and
2: tell them
1: thank you very much for all that they do, and long may they continue to do
2: it. Yes. And Mike, can I just say to the locals who are listening this morning, you can listen on the radio here, and you can hear much of what's happening. But if you come down here to Victoria Park, you're
1: going
2: to see it all in person, live, and you'll be able to meet the artists that are singing. So absolutely, come down to Victoria Park.
1: And you can meet this guy next to me too, John. Can't have a word with him. He's on the council. Good on you, mate. Thanks for coming in.
2: Thanks, Mike.
1: See you, mate. Bye.

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4: You're on Rose City FM with Mike for the next couple of minutes, and we're down here at the park next to the radio station, opposite the hospital. A beautiful day today. And we've got a plethora, I like that word, of local talent that's playing down here for us at the moment. At the moment, we've got a guy called Adam Warren. We'll see if we can get him on for you for a little bit.

That's Adam Warren, one of the local competitors we've got down here at Rose City FM. Come on down and join us. Lots of good music all through the afternoon. You're with Mike. Let's see what the time is now. Have a little look here. It's 27 minutes past 11 on a beautiful day here. See you soon.

Ah, that's the King. We couldn't have a show without the King. That's Elvis Presley, Burning Love. Now we've got a little bit of Easy Lover by Phil Collins and Philip Bailey. Come on down and see us at the park next to Rose City FM with the live music. You're with Mike, Rose City FM.

Are you with Mike here in Rose City FM? Thanks for joining us this morning. We're down live at the park opposite the hospital here, right near our little studio. So come on down, have a listen to some of the great music that's going on down here. Beautiful day. I can smell the barbecue from here. I'll have to strap me down. I think I'm going to go over and have something to eat. Anyway, you're in Rose City FM with Mike.

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Ah, he's so shy. That's the point, assistants. I'm not so sure about that. You're on Rose City FM. He's the boss. Everybody's got a hungry heart. Beautiful day down here. Broadcasting live at the studio opposite the park in near the hospital. Come on down. Beautiful day. Here's Bruce.

That's the boss. What a talent he is. Everybody's got a hungry heart, apparently. You're on Rose City FM. Beautiful day down here at the park. We're broadcasting live opposite the hospital. Come on down and see us. All sorts of stuff. There's lovely, lovely burgers over there. I can smell it from here. Here's The Cure. I'm about to go out. Jules is out next. Thanks very much for joining us. Come on down for some live music. Rose City FM.

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Looking for a hair trim, a new style cut, or maybe a fresh new look? Come to our sponsor, Cuts for All, the salon for men, ladies, and indeed the whole family. Your local

That was the Rolling Stones there with Brown Sugar. And we are live down here in Victoria Park celebrating 30 years, and Nine Year Sister have just come on, so we're going to cross straight over to them and listen to them.

0: You're listening to Nine Years Sister. We are live down here in Victoria Park. Come on down.
1: Our main man, Andy. Can we get a little bit more of us in the drum fold back? Vocals and instruments. Thank you very much. Shout out to Andy from Solar Music Services. He always does a fantastic job on sound engineering. This next song was inspired by the idea of a wedding. This one's called Dancing in This Room.

0: Thank you so much,
1: thank
0: everyone.
1: You.
0: We actually won $10,000 for this next song, which was kind of huge. US dollars too, so
1: she
0: even
1: just,
0: better.
1: She just put a lot of pressure on this next song.
0: I did, actually. Well, we wrote this for a songwriting competition and we managed to win, so that's how that came about. And this song's about finding happiness in the simple things in life. This one's called Imagination.

You're listening to 9 Years Sister live here at Victoria Park. You should come on down and see them. They'll be here for about another half hour or so. In the meantime, we're just going to have another song over here from Badfinger with Baby Blue.

0: That was ELO with Don't Bring Me Down. We are live here in Victoria Park celebrating 30 years of the radio station Rose City FM, used to be Rainbow FM. We have got the Lions Club cooking up a storm, and we also have the ice cream van and coffee van, and there's stuff for the kids as well, temporary tattoos, balloons. So come on down. At the moment we have 9 Year Sister performing. They are the multi-award winning pop folk sister band from Stanthorpe. So they'll be on for about another half hour, so if you can rock on down you will be able to see them live. Coming up we've got Crazy Mama by JJ Cale.
1: One, two, three.

remember that song, Beach Boys with Kokomo, and we had Status Quo with Caroline. Hey, if you're not doing anything, why don't you come on down here to Victoria Park? We've got some live acts happening and we're doing an outside broadcast as well. We've got Nine Year Sister on at the moment, and then Clayton J will be coming up. Then another band called Dogwood, and finishing off with Jay Marley. So there's still heaps of live music going on down here at Victoria Park. So come on down, plenty of time. And we've got lots of food for you as well. We've got the Lions are cooking up a storm, and we've got the ice cream van and the coffee van. So come on down. All right, coming up we've got In Excess with Just Keep Walking, and Seal with Crazy.

0: We are going to cross live to 9 Years Sister, last song for the day. Well, not sure what it's called, but yeah, let's put you through now for that one.
1: This last one's about being brave and not being afraid to hold on to the things you believe in. This one's called Secret Is Out.

0: you so much, everyone. We're Nine Your Sister. Enjoy the rest of the afternoon.
1: Well, weren't they fantastic? What great harmonies they have. And thank you for playing down here. We are live and local down here at Victoria Park. Come on down. We've still got heaps of good acts to follow. And as I said before, we have lots of food and good stuff here for the kids as well. And we'll be here till 3 p.m. So come on down. Let's listen to some CCR, Bad Moon Rising.

You know, I'm no different from anybody else. I start each day and end each night. But it gets really lonely when you're by yourself. Now where is love? And who is love? I gotta know.

Cage with Crush. And before that, we had David Cassidy with Doesn't Somebody Want to Be Wanted? And CCR with Bad Moon Rising. Now, we are live down here in Victoria Park, and our next act to come up on stage is Clayton J. Now, he's a third-generation country musician. He's performed extensively across regional Australia from Brisbane to Tamworth. He's scheduled to perform his debut standalone band shows in October 2026, including a supporting slot at the Ariat Warwick Rodeo on Friday, 23rd of October. So if you want to check him out, you need to come down right now because he's getting all set up on stage. We will probably cross live to him so you can hear a couple of his songs as he goes along. But until then, I'm just going to pop another song on for you. This is Them with Baby Please Don't Go.

0: You're listening to Rose City FM 89.3. We are broadcasting live today from Victoria Park, and we are celebrating 30 years of broadcasting. It's a pretty amazing milestone. We'll have some live music to play shortly. The Dogwood 3 are a full of fun, soul and passion group, and they blend gritty realism with toe-tapping alternative country folk. We'll have you dancing, smiling and crying, apparently. So they're about to start, so we might just tick over to Marissa, who's introducing them.
1: All originals. So he'll be taking you through to 1:30. So a round of applause for Clayton J.

0: Thank you.
1: How great was that, folks?
0: And how are we doing? For another one? Beautiful Sunday. Isn't it wonderful? Second song, resorting to talking about the weather already. My name's Clayton Jay. I am a third generation country music from Warwick. Local, especially live and local. I do plan a couple of tunes for you. Some covers, some are mine. I'll normally announce those.

0: you go to something either.
1: And that was Clayton J, and he's still playing, so if that sounded like your cup of tea, oh my goodness, come down live to Victoria Park here in Warwick, where Clayton J will be playing for approximately another 40 minutes, I believe, and then we'll be playing, the Dogwood 3 will be playing, who I introduced earlier, sorry, my error. You are listening to Rose City FM, I'm Sally, and we're just going to cut to Huey Lewis in the news for a little bit, but if you want to hear some more of Clayton J, come down to Victoria Park.

0: 9 year sister up there with her now.
1: So that was Huey Lewis in the news with Heart and Soul. And back down here at Victoria Park, we have 9 year sister accompanying Clayton J. So we might actually just pop back and have a listen to them together. Don't forget to come down to Victoria Park. We've got ice cream vendors, coffee vendors, and the Lions barbecue set up. So and some great music. We're here till 3 p.m. today. So you don't want to miss out. We've been broadcasting for 30 years, and we thought we'd throw a bit of a party and invited a whole heap of local musicians and artists. We had Adam Warren a little bit earlier today, who was just so lovely, beautiful guitar playing. We're going to have the Dogwood 3 soon. We had a young Boonah school band, Rage Cage, very early this morning, and they were brilliant with some original work. And then we had Paper Sons, which is also a high school grunge rock cover band. And now we've got Clayton J and 9 year sister collaborating. And I believe they're about to play another one, which we might have a listen to. Yes. So, but of course, everything sounds better when you're here in the flesh. So please come on down to Victoria Park, which is just north of the hospital on the corner of Lock Street and Wallace. And now I'm just filling a bit of air because they're about... No, 9 year sister have exited the stage. But let's have a listen to Clayton J.
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0: And that was Clayton J. But right now, Brad is going to do a brief interview with Nine-Year Sister. So I'm just going to hand over to Brad.
1: You are right. Are we live?
2: We are. Took me by surprise too, Jenny. Would you like to have a seat? And I might join you. Jenny's with 9 Year Sister. Great set that you did there. Now, the blurb that we have here tells us that you've, quote, won multi awards. Just what awards have you won?
1: I feel like I'm being investigated now. Got anything to back this up? Yeah, so we've won a few things over the years. On our website has a bit of a list of things we've won. I know back in 2020 we won a busking competition in Stanthorpe. That sort of kick-started things a bit for us. And we won a competition in Noosa with our song Seaside Dreaming. That was a big one too. And probably the biggest one we've won was $10,000 for a song called Imagination.
2: And I think you did that earlier, didn't you?
1: We did, yes. We love playing that one with the drums. That was for an online song competition. And yeah, we won 10 grand, which was huge.
2: You bought a new guitar.
1: I can't remember what we blew it on, but we blew it on something.
2: Yeah, we've got some CDs of yours for sale in the studio here too. Not that we get too many visitors through to the studio complex, but then here's a chance for a plug. We're doing studio tours today, folks, so if you want to come down and see the brand new purpose-built Rose City FM studios, you're welcome to do a tour. So, speaking of touring, do you tour much?
1: No, we haven't really done an official tour, but next year we could have something lined up. I probably can't say too much just yet, but yeah, it could be a bit of a tour happening next year.
2: Yeah. Now, you're based in Stanthorpe. Long-term Stanthorpe residents?
1: So we're originally from Mount Crosby in the Brisbane area, but we've been in Stanthorpe for probably about 18 years now. So, yeah, we're calling ourselves local.
2: I was going to say, you've got to be locals. I know it takes 20 years to be a local in Stanthorpe. I didn't quite make it. I was in Stanthorpe before I came here, by the way, just for those playing at home. Now, talking about playing, funny how words sort of trigger things in one's mind. Yeah, I know you write most of the songs that you perform. Do you write all the songs or do you do some others?
1: We write all of the songs, yes, all original music. We actually don't ever perform covers, which is probably quite unusual for bands. I mean, we play 4-hour sessions at the vineyards in our areas and we just play our own songs. So it's really lovely to be able to share our own words. Like, everything we do is original.
2: I agree. It was a great set you did there earlier today as well. Thank you for joining us all the way from Stanthorpe.
1: Thank you very much for having me.
2: It's been a pleasure. Jenny from 9 Year Sister. And just before I let you go, why is it 9 Year Sister? I heard a rumour that there's 9 years age gap between the sisters. Is that what it is?
1: It is that, yes. Emma and I, which we've sort of been playing as a duo for many years. Lauren's joined us today on the drums, so we're a trio today. But the name comes from Emma and I being 9 years apart in age and sisters. Yeah.
2: Heard a rumour to that extent. All right, thanks very much for joining us.
1: Thank you for having me.
2: No problem. There's Jenny from 9 Year Sister by Popular Man. Thank you, Sally.
0: Thank you, Brad. That was great. How lovely. How lovely to hear the story from Jenny about 9 Year Sister. And unfortunately, you have missed them performing if you haven't made your way down to Victoria Park yet. But Clayton J is still playing at the moment, and we've also got the Dogwood 3 to play soon, and perhaps Jamali as well. Up now, I'm just going to play an Aerosmith Walk This Way, because why not? You should be walking this way to Victoria Park.

Aerosmith, Walk This Way. With any luck, you've found your way and you've walked this way to Victoria Park. We are celebrating our 30th, well, birthday here at Rose City FM. And if you hopefully are a regular listener of Rose City FM 89.3, Brad Shields' morning show tomorrow will be celebrating 30 years on air by doing the top 40 songs of 96. So hopefully you can join us then. Right now, I want to break free. Do you? Here's Queen.

And that was Queen with I Want to Break Free. And sadly, if you haven't made your way up to Victoria Park yet, you have missed out on Clayton J, and he was quite wonderful. Clayton is a third generation country musician, and for the last decade he performed alongside his two brothers and backed other country artists such as Jared Wrigley and Tate Cole. I'm going to see if we can give Clayton an interview shortly. At the moment, the Dogwood 3 are setting up on the stage, and they're a full of fun, soul and passion band with gritty realism and with toe-tap and alternate country folk. And they'll have us dancing and smiling and crying, apparently. So sounds like a good reason to come up to Victoria Park to help celebrate Rose City FM's 30th birthday. We are having a marvellous time and looking forward to seeing you this afternoon. Our party does come to a close at 3 p.m. this afternoon, so hopefully we will see you. While we're waiting for the Dogwood 3 to set up, we're just going to play a short one by Joan Jett and the Blackhearts. I love rock and roll.

0: And that was Joan Jett and the Blackhearts with I Love Rock and Roll. And we're still waiting for the Wood.
1: Clayton Jay, he's on his way.
0: Clayton Jay is on his way to have an interview with Brad Shields, but we're still waiting for the Dogwood 3 to...
2: Yeah, let's talk about what's going on here, Sally.
0: We've got, sure.
2: For the kids, temporary tattoos. Have you seen any of them getting around yet?
0: No, I didn't see that. No,
2: there's temporary tattoos, and they're absolutely free. There's balloons for the kids. There's the ice cream van.
0: Well, I was interested in that. I've had some of that.
2: If you'd like a lion's burger or perhaps a lion's sausage sizzle, they're on the go here as well.
0: The burgers are great. I'll vouch for that.
2: They're great at Victoria Park, not at that other chain place.
0: 100%.
2: They're even worse down the road at the other joint. Anyway, no, so Clayton Jay is on the way. And as you did mention, we've got Dogwood on stage next. Looking forward to that. I don't really know too much about Dogwood. But I do have some blurb here on them.
0: I know they've got a mandolin.
2: Oh, yeah. So soul and passion, gritty realism, toe-tap and country and folk. And they've got a mandolin. It should be good. But we really are waiting at the moment to speak with Clayton Jay. I believe he's tied up with some press at the moment next to our broadcast location here in Victoria Park. I think we've got Channel 7 floating around the ridges somewhere. And and the local press. Yeah, we've drawn quite a crowd. Oh, really? Yeah.
0: No tall stories going on.
2: Setting
0: here.
2: Up. Look, I tell you what, Sally, it looks as though he is seriously tied up with some press in the next tent. Now, here he comes.
0: The man himself.
2: We've been filling in time for you, Clayton.
3: Sorry.
2: Yeah, have a seat. Have a seat. Now, you're performing at the Warwick Rodeo this year, apparently, in October.
3: That's correct. I'll be opening the stage this year on the Friday night.
2: Mm-hmm. Just the one show.
3: Well, actually, if you're there on the Thursday night, I will be playing as a solo act on the Thursday night, just at the bar, and then I've got the full band behind me on the Friday, which is actually my debut band show, so very exciting.
2: Yeah, actually, I was reading a bit about you here. You have performed already a lot around regional Australia, from Brisbane to Tamworth. Have you performed at the Country Awards, or is that what's the word I'm looking for? Are you looking forward to performing at Tamworth at any time?
3: So we've performed at Tamworth a couple of years in a row now. I had probably my biggest week this year gone. I had 15 shows in the 10 days.
0: Wow.
3: So as well as my own solo work, I am a session musician for in excess of 10 different artists at any given time. So I'm actually a drummer is my professional session instrument.
2: Okay, so let's name drop. Yeah, with 15 bands you perform with, name us something we'd know.
3: So I am, my brothers and I, we're all actually the backing band for Denver Music, and we've had a phenomenal run with her, and we've played the CMC stage, Strumming Bird, and a multitude of other festivals. We've travelled all over the country. I also play for people like Tate Cole, Jared Wrigley. I've played shows for the likes of Chloe Marks and the Mayhem, Dylan Wright. I've got one coming up with Sons of Atticus, and yeah, then the list goes on.
2: Your little name dropper, you.
0: Well, it's pretty impressive, list, isn't it? Yeah.
2: I know you've got a question.
3: My brothers and I, we actually ran backing band for Lee Kernaghan for three shows as well, which was that's a real feather in our cap. I forgot that one. That's probably a big one. Yeah. Yeah. He's been around a couple of times. That fella.
2: Yes, and his dad was pretty big before him too.
3: He was. So
2: from Tamworth.
3: Probably should factor that one in.
2: No, I think that Sally had a question, didn't you, for Clayton?
0: For Clayton?
2: No, not really.
0: I've left me.
2: I've covered it all.
0: Do you have anything you'd just like to share, just for the sake of it?
3: Just if you want to head across and follow me on all good social media, that's Facebook, Instagram, unfortunately TikTok too, that's just part of the job these days. But I have no merch or music out currently, but we are in the works of production, and we will have music out. We are hoping for a very late year release, if not early next year. We're just in the production phase at the moment.
0: How exciting.
3: But yeah, we do have original music, plenty of original music coming out. So yeah, if you follow along on the social medias, you will be up to date on those when they come out.
2: There we go. You heard it from the man himself, Clayton Jay. You'll be hearing it from our next band. Who are they again?
0: Dogwood 3.
2: We've lost it.
0: Dogwood 3.
2: Thank you very much. I'm not seeing it on my piece of paper, my cheat sheet, as they say in the industry. But they're getting set up. So what we might do is thank Clayton.
3: No, thank you so much for having me. Pleasure. Absolute pleasure.
0: Thank you, Clayton. It was great, wasn't it? It was fabulous.
2: It was a great set. Let's get into some free... It's back up there, Sally. Up there, free. All right now. That one. Yeah, don't forget to play it. And after that, we'll come back with the Dogwood Free here on Rose City FM 89.3, celebrating 30 years of broadcasting to the Southern Downs with this event here in Victoria Park today. Come and say g'day.

0: got a lot of stories to tell, and he's a comedian as well, so you should have fun there. Now, get up and dance to Dogwood, because I tell you, they've got some really groovy sounds. And give it up for Dogwood. Yay.
1: Thank you.
2: This one's called That Moment.
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3: 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And this is Dogwood, live on stage and on air.
1: We'll be with you in a minute. We'll just sort out these.
3: Okay, we'll just twiddle our thumbs back here at the broadcast point. Come on down and join us. It's lots of fun. Bring the kids. There's ice cream. There's temporary tattoos and balloons. And there's Dogwood playing live on stage now, I think, and on your radio. 89.3.

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0: Yeah. Sounds good.
2: We are live in Victoria Park. You're listening to Rose City FM. We're celebrating our 30th birthday. And I am going to go live to the Dogwood 3 again. They're just setting up for their next song.
3: Steve Elson. It's called Look the Other Way.

Better Man, Pearl Jam, here at Road City FM 89.3. It is 2 o'clock on this lovely Sunday afternoon here in Victoria Park as we get into the last hour of our live and local concert celebrating 30 years of community radio on the Southern Downs. We have, of course, Dogwood playing at the moment, and we will come back shortly and have a listen to their next tune. 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

0: Dogwood 3 here at Rose City FM 89.3, Sunday afternoon, Victoria Park, celebrating 30 years of Southern Downs Community Radio. And of course, the crowd has stayed. It's been a great afternoon. Everyone's enjoyed it. The weather has been fantastic. If you want to still want to come down, there's still about an hour's worth of entertainment left. We have temporary tattoos. We still have the food vans, the ice cream van. If you need a coffee at this late stage in the afternoon, that's available as well. So we'll hear from Dogwood 3 in a sec as they prepare. They're just getting ready. Just getting ready to go. They're just sorting out a couple of technical issues.
1: Yeah, they're sorting out a bit of a technical problem. It sounds like they're underway, Paul. Here we go, Dogwood.

Dogwood 3 with their own mix of alt country folk music as we move on down towards the end of this set, and we will have Jamali. We'll have Jamali up very shortly. I think Brad is out there looking for Jamali at the moment to sit down and have a chat. In the meantime, here's Shona Lang with Glad I'm Not a Kennedy, Rose City FM 89.3.

live out our lives without fear of devastation. 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

0: We will not prematurely or unnecessarily risk the cause of worldwide nuclear war, in which even the fruits of victory could be ashes in our mouth. Ashes in our mouth. Ashes in our mouth.
1: Rosity FM 89.3. We are broadcasting live from Victoria Park, and thanks to Paul Canavan for throwing the mic my way. I've got Jamali Dawson with me here. You're on stage next, Jamali. Not only do you sing, but I believe you're a bit of a comedian.
2: Yes, I am. I won the 2021 Melbourne Deadly Funny Comedy Show, and I took out the national championship. So today we're going to be... I reckon we might be having a bit of a ball up here, cracking a few jokes and, talking a bit about a barramundi and a crocodile up and from the Gulf of Carpentaria and mixing it down here with the Baralgas and the white cockatoos.
1: I believe you caught a barra up there just recently.
2: Yeah, I did actually. I caught a 96-centimetre barra, so not quite a big one, but it was a nice fight. Yeah, something different, and it was like, yeah, it's a good experience. And if anyone wants to go up to Doomadgee or in the Gulf of Carpentaria, it is a fantastic place. Burketown is like probably one of the best sunsets you'll ever see, with all the birds and Baralgas and the rivers of the Albert River and the Leichhardt River, and then you also got the Nicholson River.
1: Been there, done that back in the early 80s, I was with a radio station up there, before LM, yeah, it doesn't exist. Oh, it does exist, but it's not the same anymore. It's gone colourful, like a lot of other radio stations that don't really do anything anymore. Anyway, yeah, so you've performed pretty much all around Australia.
2: Yeah, I started growing up busking down at Tamworth Country Music Festival back in the late 90s there with my parents, and my parents sort of went around all around the country following those like Woodford Folk Festival, the Dreaming Festival, Sydney festivals down there, like all your different Invasion Days festivals down there, and Australian celebrations around the Opera House. So I worked in the Opera House. Every year they get me up in the Opera House for Didgeridoo playing for the Big Australia Day show. So every year, everyone, if you watch the Australia Day broadcast, the main big one across Sydney, you'll always see my face for representing Australia for Didgeridoo playing. Yeah. Yeah,
1: that's the one we get up here. I can see they're setting up for you up there on the stage, Jamali, so it's been great, but we better let you get up there and get your act together. We've got a smoking ceremony, all sorts of traditional stuff happening as well.
2: Yeah, I've got some new beats just came out, so I've got some psychedelic trance with the Didgeridoo that I'm going to be showing everyone today off my new album. I've actually collaborated with a Thailand brothers and also the pin, traditional pin guitar from over Thailand. So we're mixing two cultures together as one, and we're mixing the didge up with it. So that's my new project that I'm working on, and I can't wait to show everyone today here.
1: Okay, thanks very much. We'll let you get to it, Jamali. All the best.
2: Thank you, Brother Paul, and have a deadly day, everyone in Warwick. Hey, good to be home.
1: Thank you much. Paul, back to you.
3: Thank you, Bradley. Thank you, Jamali. All right, man. Very good, very good. All right, guys. Another couple of minutes. You want a couple more minutes? I'll go play another song. Yeah. All right. I'll get started on something here. Right. Here's Africa. Toto. 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
4: 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Yeah.

0: Toto's Africa. You're at Rose City FM 89.3 as Jamali is tuning up his didgeridoo. If you'd still like to come down, we've still got about three quarters of an hour left of the live and local concert here this afternoon. We've still got food, we've still got coffee, we still have ice cream, so please come down, say hello, grab yourself something for a late lunch or afternoon tea. We might go across to Jamali.
1: Have your own opinion, yeah? Sounds good. All right, well, I'm going to start off with my name. My name is Jingalawalu Walu Na Yambale Gonari Wandiwe Tujina. Any questions? Short as Jamali. There you go, eh? I'd like to first start off by paying respects to all of us here that's come out here today and made the effort to come down here, support the live and local. I'd like to also pay respects to the traditional custodians here and also neighbouring tribes from around here as well. So we've got the Kemowel people, they're just the next door neighbours. I've got one of my brothers here today, his name's Leroy, he's backing me up here as one of the neighbouring tribes. And then I actually come from down Glen Ennis as well. So I'm from the Ngarrabal people and through up here, the New England Highway, this is actually our highway. So all the way from Gunnedah, all the way up here. I've actually just got back from the Gulf of Carpentaria in the last 48 hours. So I've actually just been up in a nice, lovely little country town. It's called Doomadgee. Doomadgee is about 7 hours drive north of Mount Isa. You go up towards Burketown and you go left straight across that Savannah Highway, which is also known as the Gulf and Carpentaria Highway, up to Borroloola. So I've just spent the last month up there performing shows in the schools, radio stations, also in the local pubs up there. And so he's ready to see the best show now. You got me all the way down from Doomadgee out of the bush and you got me here now. So he's all ready to hear it. All right, and also, I'd like to give a nice big mention, special thanks to Sister Marissa and Cal. I've actually been working with those fellas for the last, 5 years. We started out down at Stanthorpe there. I spent a lot of time with Cal and Marissa. So what they've got to show the community from in the region here in the southern region and Southern Downs is fantastic, and should always get behind our local councillors. And if you ever have any questions, that's the man over there and the sister to talk to. But on my side of things in the country here, I look after the didgeridoo plane. So I mainly perform down in Sydney. I perform all around the world. I've been to Italy, China, New Zealand. I can't really say New Zealand's overseas because they're more just like going across a boat, you know. I've been over there about 5 times. And I'm going to get this didgeridoo going now. I might grab myself a chair so I can see out to everyone. So we're going to start with the didgeridoo show, and then I'm going to show you some of the new things that I've been playing with the didgeridoo this year with my new album, Psychedelic Trance with a bit of Thailand Pin Guitar and the didgeridoo later. So thank you, Brother Cal. And we're going to get it warmed up now for you. Are you all ready?
2: No music yet, brother.

There we go. That's a bit of warm up for you. So like I said, you can be the judge at the end of the show today. Who you think's the best didgeridoo player in the country that you've seen, eh? And if you come up to me and say, hey, you're one of the top three, I'll shake your hand and say, thank you, brother. And yeah, so I've actually crafted myself all my life to play this instrument. I've traveled around since 1995 and around from Tamworth all the way up to the Dreaming Festival when the Dreaming Festival was at Woodford. The last one was in 2009. But I'm gonna break it right down for everyone today. So if you ever wanna learn how to play a didgeridoo, I'm the man to ask, because I can really teach you, all right? So here we go. So what you do, there's four modules in playing didgeridoo. The first module is that you gotta buzz your lips like this here. It's called the raspberry. Now if you do that, not too loose, like not too loose, you gotta have a bit of firmness, you'll get that sound.

So the flicking of the tongue, the buzzing of the lips, and then I start to use my voice box. Alright, so what we're going to do, I'm going to show you all the different other animals that I can do on the didgeridoo. Would you like to hear the wild dog, the dingo? Alright, here we go.

Would you like to hear the most famous animal from Australia? It's called a kookaburra. Yeah? Now, on the count of three, Rose City, I'm going to ask everyone here in Warwick today, and I want you all to show me what the kookaburra sounds like out here in Warwick. Ready? On the count of three. One, two, three, go. Yeah, that wasn't too bad there. Hey, ladies and gents, I'm going to teach everyone. Okay, all boys and girls, mums and dads, can everyone go like this? And then at the same time you do that, you go from slow to high. And then you've got to say Google Gaga like this here five times. Pretty tricky, eh? All right, would you like to see me do it on the didgeridoo? Okay, here we go. Are you sure? All right.

0: So back in 2001, I went down to Melbourne. I was actually living down the road here with my mother at the time.
1: We might come back to Jamali when he's into his didgeridoo playing, plus we have a smoking ceremony about to happen. In the meantime, let's hear from Emerson, Lake and Palmer. Here's Fanfare for the Common Man, Rose City FM 89.3.

God puts his hand up, chucking him a bit of a curse for leaving him behind. He keeps walking, and as he's walking, he hears something loud coming down the highway. So he picks up his pace, and as he's picking up his pace, he notices a big Mack truck. So as that big Mack truck's coming down the highway, everyone, as we all know, those trucks got many gears. So I put my leg out like that there. I start to slow down as the truck driver, and I slow down to a stop, and I toot the horn for the hitchhiker. Trying to give him a lift back in from Warwick here back to Brisbane, eh? So this is the famous hitchhiking story.

Yeah, so, how are you liking the show so far? Pretty good? Yeah, oh, that's good. You're going to have a nice warm purse or wallet for me when I come around with my hat later and do a busking show, eh? Leave some dollars in there for me to get my petrol fuel back home, eh, down to Brisbane. But hey, everyone, I'm going to show you something a little bit different now. I'm going to go back to the animals again. So if you see me moving my hand, I'm going to mix up all the animals now. So the last module I didn't talk about with my didgeridoo playing is the most hardest thing to do about didgeridoo playing, and we call it circular breathing. You all would know about circular breathing, and how it works on this beautiful instrument is that when you're breathing out, you've got to breathe in at your nose at the same time. Now, if you find that if you can breathe through your ears, it's a lot more easier. Now, if you can't do that, don't blame me when you're red, yeah? All right. But if you breathe through your nose, you'll find it is very much more easier. So I'm going to put all the animals together now, and I'm going to show everyone how good I can play. So you all ready? All right, here we go.

0: Thank you very much. All right, I might get some water up here for myself.
1: So you're back with Paul here at Rose City FM 89.3. Jamali, a great storyteller, using that didgeridoo to great effect. Well, we might do that. We might go back to the music. Now, we all know Brad. Brad Shields from Monday Morning Breakfast. Tomorrow he will be playing the top 40 songs of 1996. I thought I might give you a taste of a couple of songs. Let's start off with Accidentally Kelly Street, Rose City FM 89.3.

There's a lady from Brisbane, Gina G, better known as Gina G, but Gina Gardner represented the UK in Eurovision in 1996, who are just a little bit, and there was a double play for Brad's Top 40 1996, which we'll be playing tomorrow, plus he'll have the usual giveaway, so please tune in from 6 o'clock in the morning. Let's go back to Jamali and see what we're up to.

a bit though now. We're going to go because we only got a 20-minute segment up here left with you fellas, and I like to show you some of the other styles that we play here. So that's a fast style. Now we're going to go a little bit slow, and if you like slow, not too slow, but this arm's track I'm going to show you is by an uncle. His name's Nunyera, and this one he is talking about traveling the country. So I'm going to put it on here for you, slow it down a bit, and then we're going to pump it up for the end. Sounds good? Is everyone enjoying the show so far? Oh, cool, cool. Now remember, I'm going to finish up my show there. I'm going to come around the circle like what we do out in the streets. I'm going to put my hat out there. You're going to want to chuck a donation in. We accept credit cards as well and checks. And anything over $5,000 is tax deductible from your account. Pretty cool. Pretty cool to be an Australian. Oh,

Oggi the face of the Emmy. The Emmy the creator. Una carina spirit woman. Creator of all women.

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And still the people would dance. Probably till the sun rises. You could hear them sing.

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That was all in one breath. Is that pretty deadly? We say deadly. But I'm going to share one song with you all now. This one here, does everyone know the Butcher song? All right, you remember this one? Everyone knows this one. You put your left foot in, you put your left foot out, you put your right foot in, and you shake it all about. No, that's not the song I'm going to show you. That was a joke. But I'm going to sing the Dolphin song. Can everyone say Booingung? So all of us Aussies from around this part of the country here, we have a big storyline with the Dolphin. So down here in Australia, the very first sunlight hits the east coast here at a place called, we know it as Mount Warning. We call it Booingung's Mountain. It's the blowhole of the Dolphin. So a long time ago around the Bay of Brisbane, you'll notice that when you go to Australia Zoo, the north side of Brisbane, that's the home of the carpet snake. That's where you go to Australia Zoo, you see that big 10-metre carpet snake. Well, they all live out all around that country right there now. So the rainbow serpent, she gave birth to the carpet snake up there around Bribey Island in Caboolture. Does everyone know Caboolture? Caboolture is actually named after the carpet snake, Kabul. That's the traditional name of that area there, and that's the home of the carpet snakes, Caboolture, today. And so what happened was, the rainbow serpent, she gave birth to the carpet snake, and then she gave birth to the dolphin. So the carpet snake, he's the older brother. Now, because these were the two first animals of its kind from that beautiful snake, they were made out of gold. So all the first animals are from the country here of Australia. The first ones were made out of gold. So that snake, he always shedded his skin. And that gold that was shedded always gone on the country. And so he wanted to use that gold for wealth, for a modern world that we all living in today. So he had that idea a very long time ago. Now, he told his younger brother, the dolphin brother, that he wanted to create a new world, a modern world, with his idea of the gold. And so his younger brother, the dolphin, he said no. He is disagreeable with his older brother. So they actually had a fight at the front there of Moreton Bay. And when they had that fight at Moreton Bay, pretty much what happened was the older brother, the carpet snake, he busted up his younger brother, the dolphin. Now, when you go down to the Gold Coast, you'll notice that you'll see these dolphins a lot, especially from Stradbroke Island, because the song I'm going to show you has a big connection to us and for all of us here, because this is where we come from in the southeast here. So with the blue brush bottle dolphin, he lived at Tweed Heads. That's the borderline of New South Wales and Queensland. That's also a borderline for neighbouring tribes. So you can't just walk across from Warwick to Gundawindi like that there. You have to probably walk and follow the tracks like what we used to. So Tweed Heads, when you go to Stradbroke Island, you had to go down to Tweed Heads to go across the mainland because they're different tribes. So pretty much the dolphin, he got busted up. So he went down, he told his other brothers. So you know how dolphins travel in pods? So what happened was those pods of dolphins, those brothers, they come out of the Tweed River and they travelled up to Moreton Bay, up to Caboolture River, up to Beachmere, and they offered out the carpet snake. They said, come on, carpet snake, come and fight us, and you want to bust us up? And so he come out. Hey, thanks, Cal, you legend. And thanks, brother. And so what happened was they had a big fight at the start of the Caboolture River, a place called Beachmere. And when they laid that carpet snake down, they laid his head down in the ocean and they flattened his body out across the land there like that where you see the river today of Caboolture River, and they drowned him. In our culture, when you pass away, we call it going to sleep. So when they put that big carpet snake to sleep, the Aboriginal people all from the East Coast here,

0: the moon, grandfather, son. We also got all the different names for each other. So if you wanted to call your granddad an Aboriginal, can everyone say Napachi? So Napachi means granddad an Aboriginal. And do you know, if you want to say brother, okay, in our culture for brother, there's a lots of many different names, but we say Yabba. And what Yabba means, Yabul Bunnan, so in Aboriginal culture, Yabul's one and Bunna's one. So you're my number one brother, Yabul Bunnan. But going back to the story, the rainbow serpent, she landed out of the sky country. She slithered up and she asked the dolphin, where's your brother, Kabul? And the dolphin, he said that we put the carpet snake to sleep, mum. So she became very, very angry and she punished the dolphin. She made this spear up. It's called a golden spear. And that golden spear, the dolphin, when she was making that spear, he started running back down towards Tweed Heads to hide in the mountains. So when she threw that spear from Brisbane, she threw it down. And when he looked back at the rainbow serpent, she speared him right in the middle of the head, which is known as today as the blowhole. And the blowhole, that dolphin, he turned into the mountain, which is known as Mount Warning, which hits the very first sunlight of Australia every single day of our lives and for the rest of eternity. So there's a big Dreamtime story about that mountain, Mount Warning, and that's about the blowhole of the dolphin spitting out all the country of the Gold Coast.
1: We'll have to leave Jamali there, and indeed we'll be leaving our outside broadcast here in Victoria Park very shortly as well. Thanks, Paul, for joining us this afternoon.
2: Thanks, Brad. Thanks for looking after the OB team. It's been great. Do appreciate your effort.
1: Well, I'd like to thank all the presenters today. It's been a bit of a sterling effort here on air, but also through the whole park. We've had the president, we've had John Mulder, pretty much all the on-air team doing various jobs throughout the park today.
2: It's been a great team effort.
1: Yeah. So thanks to all, and thanks to the Southern Downs Regional Council, of course, and the Granite Belt Music Council, who've put together the music for today's variety event.
2: It's been fantastic. Let's do it again in 30 years' time, huh?
1: Yeah, let's do it again. Maybe for 50 years. Yeah,
2: perhaps. Thank you, Brad. Appreciate it.
1: Thank you, Paul. Thank you, listeners. Back to usual studio program once we've heard from these people. Yeah, S Club 7. Don't stop moving. Rose City FM 89.3. Yeah, come on. Live and local community radio, 30 years young.

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1: I'm Mark Dransfield. The Prime Minister has launched a scathing attack on the One Nation leader over comments she made about his mother, federal politics reporter Nelson Scott.
2: Anthony Albanese was raised by a single mum on a disability pension in a Housing Commission flat in Sydney's Inner West. Appearing on a podcast, Pauline Hanson criticised his late mother over her long-term residence in public housing. But Anthony Albanese has branded Senator Hanson as weak for targeting the woman who raised him.
3: My mother was way out of Pauline Hanson's league, way out of it.
2: Senior Liberal MP Andrew Hastie has thrown his support behind the Prime Minister, telling News 24 mothers should be left out of politics.
4: I remember in the schoolyard, if anyone said anything about your mum, mate, it was on.
2: Mr Hastie has also been personally targeted by One Nation in a cartoon produced by the minor party, labelling him a traitor. Nelson Scott, Canberra.
1: An investigation's underway in Indonesia after the death of a young Australian tourist near Bali. Sarah Wiedersehen reports.
5: The 29-year-old Queenslander died after falling 80 metres from a cliff face at the famous Kalinking Beach. Witnesses spotted the tourist stranded on the cliff edge, but she fell to the shoreline before emergency teams could reach her. According to local media, rough seas prevented a rescue by water, forcing emergency crews to spend over an hour manually hauling her body up narrow staircases. Indonesian police say she slipped into a ravine while trying to navigate her own path along the dangerous lookout. Sarah Wiedersehen reporting.
1: Federal and state energy ministers have agreed to look into making plug-in balcony solar and battery systems more widely available and easier for renters to install. Energy Minister Chris Bowen says it is a worthwhile move.
6: We have the world-leading rooftop solar. We now have the world-leading home batteries. It has been difficult up until now for all renters to participate. This gives renters and apartment dwellers more options.
1: Transport authorities in New South Wales say they'll target any e-bike rider doing the wrong thing. 36 illegal devices have been seized by police across Sydney. Transport Secretary Josh Murray says anyone planning to purchase an e-bike must do their homework.
7: We know we're in the lead-up to Christmas already. People may be thinking about buying an e-bike. And what we'd say is, please make sure you're aware of the laws and buy an e-bike that has the correct European regulation and approval, which means it's safe to use on the road.
1: A number of dead birds and three paralysed kangaroos have been discovered near a mine in Western Australia. Sarah Warmby reports.
8: The animals were discovered by an Aboriginal cultural survey group in the area late last month on Alcoa property near its Pinjarra aluminium refinery. It's prompted calls to test for bird flu and contaminated water in the area. Animal Justice Party MLC Amanda Dawn is calling on the state government to urgently order an independent investigation.
9: It's unacceptable that 50 years of residue storage at Pinjarra Refinery, there's never been an independent toxic assessment impact done on wildlife or the environment. So the Animal Justice Party, we feel it's such a critical and important issue that my office is paying for the testing to be done because Alcoa won't.
1: Sarah Warmby with that report. This is AIR National News.
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11: Yeah, thanks there to our sponsors keeping community radio going. And thanks to everyone who turned up to our community day. I think it's still going on out there. They're still partying hard in the park.
12: Still partying and those Virtually closing up.
11: Yeah, just
12: it was a good day.
11: Yep, thanks everyone for checking that out and supporting local radio 30 years.
12: Yeah, 30 years on the radio.
11: And so. Here's to another 30 years, right? That's how that goes.
12: Yeah, 30, but let's
11: get our show off and running with some ABBA with Ring Ring and then some Alicia Keys with Girls on Fire.
12: Yeah, ring us up.
11: Ring us up. Yeah, request your songs because, as I said, community radio, we want to play what you want to hear. So exactly. Give us a call and tell us what you want to hear. But here's ABBA. Yo,

0: Yeah, that was Girl on Fire. Then those that been outside, it is quite hot out there, so definitely talk about.
1: Too bad, actually.
0: Well, it's been quite hot recently. Like, it's going to be a hot summer because this weather came out of nowhere.
1: It will be a hot summer. Mm-hmm. Anyway, we've got some Darryl Braithwaite with One Summer, because it's going to be summer, and Dragon with Summer. Hope you enjoy these.

0: Yeah, that's Dragon there with Summer.
1: Yeah.
0: All
1: feels
0: right, like we've got our featured artist for today. Yeah. So when I can find the right tab for me, our featured artist is an Australian rock band formed in Sydney in 1963. They were active in two incarnations.
1: Okay.
0: The first as a beat band from 63 to 67, and then one as a hard rock band from 68 to 73. This is Billy Thorpe and the Aztecs.
1: Originally Billy Thorpe.
0: Yeah, well, Billy Thorpe, after a brief solo career, resurrected the Aztecs name in 1968 with a new lineup and heavier rock direction influenced by the guitarist Lobby Lloyd, is what it says here.
1: Okay.
0: So, our first song of theirs we are doing today is Boogie Woogie.
1: Yeah, let's get that.
0: Which, there's not a lot of information on this one, just that it's the opening track in 1974 album More Than Class. It doesn't have a month, just 1974. So that is Boogie Woogie. And then after that, we've got the Evelyn Brothers with Bebop Lula.
1: Bebop Lula.
0: Here's Billy Thorpe, our featured artist for this week. Yeah.

0: Yeah, the Everly Brothers there, Bebop Alula.
1: Yeah, Bebop Alula. Okay, we've got a double feature coming up here now.
0: We've got a double-double, actually.
1: Are we?
0: Oh. Yeah, double-double.
1: Okay. Excuse me, I've got a sore throat here. Been talking all day. I haven't been playing or singing or anything like that. I've just been talking to people. Yeah, got a double-double play. First of all, we've got Double Johnny Farnham.
0: Yep.
1: With Burn For You and You're The Voice. Hope you like these Johnny Farnham songs. Take it away, Johnny.

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0: Yeah, double dose of Shania Twain there. That one was for
1: Lorna.
0: For Lorna for ringing in, requesting Shania Twain. We all know her around here very well as the Shania Twain woman. So that's for you, Lorna. Thanks for listening in and thanks for selecting Shania Twain because I love her as an artist too. She's got some really good music.
1: She's got a good voice, a voice. I mean, good country voice.
0: Yep. All right, let's keep things going with some Kate Sobrano with Roxanne and some Screaming Jets with No Reason.

0: Yep.
1: Yeah, it was the Screaming Jets. No reason.
0: Yeah, no. Why?
1: Well, no reason.
0: Okay. You want to go dancing?
1: Yep, okay. I do. Where can I dance?
0: We can get at St. Mark's, Anchorlin Hall, and it's dance lesson.
1: Mm-hmm.
0: Friday night, children from 8 to 17, from 4 to 6, and then adults classes 6:30 to 9:30. That's on Friday nights, yeah. Main class of rock and roll, some line dancing, partner dancing also taught. Please phone and book 0428 137 962.
1: Yeah, so if you're free on a Friday night, go down and check that out. Make some new friends and have some fun doing it and get some exercise in and all that sort of stuff.
0: Okay. As you know, our feature artist was Billy Thorpe and the Aztecs. This song, there's not much information, but it was brought out in 1973 as a single and then later appeared in 1974 album More Ass Than Class. That's what it says here. Mm-hmm. So this one's called Don't You Know. Then straight after that, with the Beach Boys, I Get Around.

drag it around. Now we're coming up to 4 o'clock now with the news, but we've got one more song. We've got Our City, When Can I See You Again? For those keen ears out there, that's from Wreck-It Ralph 2 movie. But here's Our City, When Can I See You Again?

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1: I'm Mark Dransfield. A sixth Melbourne man has been charged with distributing ISIS propaganda online. Alex Riddell reports.
2: The 30-year-old man from Roxburgh Park in Melbourne's north was arrested overnight while sitting on a flight that was due to leave from Melbourne International Airport, bound for the Middle East. Following the man's arrest by AFP officers, it's alleged he refused to provide access to his electronic devices when presented with a court order. It comes after multiple electronic devices were seized during a search warrant executed by the AFP and Victoria Police at a Roxburgh Park home in May this year. All six men now remain before the courts, with police alleging the group had been sending, sharing and receiving violent extremist material. Alex Riddell, Melbourne.
1: Passengers on an Emirates flight bound for Sydney have been left shaken after a man was restrained mid-air. The passenger reportedly began acting erratically and threatening others around 8 hours before landing. He was bound to his seat with cable ties before the plane landed safely. The federal government says an investigation will be carried out into another Optus network outage. Police in Victoria, Tasmania and South Australia have checked on customers who struggled to contact 000 during the hour-long interruption. Optus has apologised and says no adverse outcomes have been reported as a result of the incident. Federal Liberal MP Andrew Hastie says he's accepted an apology from One Nation member Barnaby Joyce after being labelled a traitor. The minor party made the accusation in a cartoon posted on social media. Politicians of all stripes are calling on the One Nation leader Pauline Hanson to delete the post and apologise. Mr Hastie's told News 24 he's buried the hatchet with Mr Joyce.
3: He explained his position and he said that he didn't know about the cartoon. And then he went on and apologised for the thing. So I accept that. I accept his explanation.
1: Meantime, there are calls from both sides of politics for the One Nation leader to apologise over her comments about the Prime Minister's late mother and her reliance on public housing. Mandatory caps on screen time are being forced onto New South Wales classrooms from next year in a bid to improve learning outcomes. Public schools will limit time spent on laptops, tablets and computers to 15 minutes a day for kindergarten to year 2 students. The limits gradually increase through to years 11 and 12 at a fraction of the current guidelines. Education Minister Prue Carr says screens have been impairing the way children learn for too long.
4: This is about going back to what worked, pen and paper, to make sure that children are actually taking in, students are taking in the learning and progressing through their schooling.
1: Overseas now, and US President Donald Trump has sparked outrage in Ireland as he arrived in Dublin for a 2-day low-key golf event. He's used a media conference to call for the reunification of Northern Ireland with the UK, saying it's a good thing.
5: You know what? Well, look, it's going to happen eventually. It will happen now. We're talking about it, and you got the right man over here to get it moving, but I think it would be a fantastic thing.
1: The British Prime Minister has responded by saying it's one issue that is off the table. This is AIR National News.
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9: Your radio. Yeah, welcome back to our second hour of the show. We've got the Easy Beats coming up now with Friday on My Mind. Now, I know it's already Sunday, but man, Friday's going to be good for me. I'm going away. I'm going on holidays, so yeah, I can't. I leave on Friday, so Friday's on my mind, and we got The Cure with Friday I'm in Love. Here's the Easy Beats.

0: Yeah, that was the Cure.
1: Yeah, Cure, right? Mm-hmm. Yeah, Friday, I'm in love. I wish I was. But anyway, we've got the music here called Scorpion, Under the Sun, and John Lennon with Imagine. Imagine what?
0: I don't know. You'll have to listen to the song to find out. Yeah. But here's Under the Same Sun first.
1: Yep. Scorpion.

0: All right, that was John Lennon. Next up, we've got our featured artist, Billy Thorpe and the Aztecs. This one here is called Poison Ivy. This song was originally done by an American duo, Jerry Leiber and Mike Stoller, and it was originally recorded in 1959. Now, Billy Thorpe and the Aztecs actually did this in 1964. It says here, the group broke through in the mid-1964 with their cover of Poison Ivy, which famously kept the Beatles from the number one spot on the Sydney charts.
1: Wow.
0: So they actually outdid the Beatles at this point, and it was making the group was making its first and only tour of Australia. The feat which resulted in Thorpe being invited to meet the Beatles at their hotel. So yeah, they actually outdid the Beatles in 1964, which is an amazing feat for the time, given how influential they were.
1: Right.
0: So this is Poison Ivy, the Billy Thorpe cover, and then after that, we've got Boom Crash Opera with Great Wall.
2: She come

0: Hey, yeah, a little Great Wall there from Boom Crash Opera. They're a band we have to feature one week at some point.
1: They're actually in the Australian Crawl. I think it is Australian Crawl. That's coming out in shortly.
0: That October day with all the Australian bands.
1: Yeah, it's coming
0: out. Well, I'll have to refine that ad there to find out what's going on with that.
1: Mm. Anyway, here's our country collection for the Country Bumpkins. And here's Dolly Parton, another one of her famous songs, Jesus Come Calling for Me. I think this is the one she used for when she passed. I don't know. And then the Crosby Sisters with Wings of an Angel. I hope you enjoy this. Here's Dolly.

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0: Yeah, Lee Kernaghan there to finish off our country collection. That was Fire, and before that was Garth Brooks, Standing Outside the Fire.
1: Yeah, he was standing outside the fire, right? Well, here's our feature artist. Here's Billy Thorpe and the Aztecs. There's not much information on it, but it does. I got here where it actually originally came from. Chris Canada, Kennedy, or the Kenner. The band leader of Dave Bartholomew, can't pronounce his name, originally recorded by Kennedy in 1957. It was covered and made into a hit by Fat Domino in 58.
0: Okay.
1: So, but the Billy Thorpe and the Aztecs did had an album called Sick and Tired. Mm-hmm. And they played Sick and Tired, so they actually sang it. But anyway, that's all I've got information on it. And the next song after that is George Thorogood with Bad to the Bone.
0: Here's Billy Thorpe.

0: George. Thorogood there, and the Destroyer's bad to the bone. Now we're coming up again to 5 o'clock, so we got the news, but one more song. But what's happening tomorrow morning?
1: Well, Brad Shields is having his show. Mm. He's having a top 40 songs of 1996. So tune in.
0: I believe he said something about some puzzles and prizes.

0: Dransfield. A sixth Melbourne man has been charged as part of an investigation into a group distributing ISIS propaganda online. The 30-year-old has been arrested on a flight bound for the Middle East. Police allege the group had been sending, sharing and receiving violent extremist material. The Prime Minister has slammed One Nation leader Pauline Hanson as weak over comments she made about his mother. Anthony Albanese was raised by a single mum in a Housing Commission flat in Sydney's Inner West. Appearing on a podcast, Senator Hanson criticised his mother's long-term reliance on public housing. But Mr Albanese says she has no right to disparage the woman who raised him.
1: Tell you what's weakness, nastiness and spitefulness. And I am stunned at these comments. If Pauline Hanson wants to criticise me, then that's fine. But my mother was way out of Pauline Hanson's league, way out of it.
0: Australia's energy minister says our fuel stocks are stable despite the latest escalation in the Middle East conflict. Jamel Wells reports.
2: Chris Bowen says Australia's closely monitoring developments after Iran-backed Houthi rebels took control of several islands in the Red Sea. The move threatens a key global shipping route used to export much of Saudi Arabia's oil. Mr Bowen says Australia has 41 days worth of petrol in reserve, 32 diesel and 30 days worth of jet fuel. He says the developments are likely to push fuel prices higher.
3: The ongoing war in Iran is doing nothing to improve the fuel supply around the world.
2: Jamel Wells reporting.
0: Queensland's building regulator is targeting common construction defects across the state. The Building and Construction Commission is trialling heat maps to identify suburbs that need the most attention. Chief Executive Angelo Lambrinos says defect types vary depending on the area.
4: As you move around the state, we do see variation in the top five. Down on the Gold Coast, swimming pools and retaining walls make it into the top five. But then you go up to Townsville and roof cladding and drainage makes it into the top five. And then out west into Woomba, we've got things like metal framing and masonry defects.
0: NRL winger Josh Addo-Carr's career is in the balance after he allegedly tested positive to cocaine. Dusty Fitzpatrick reports.
5: Police say the 31-year-old was pulled over for a roadside test at Newtown in inner Sydney. Addo-Carr was subject to a drug wipe, which allegedly returned a positive identification for cocaine. It's the second time the Eel star has been caught up in a drugs drama. The Bulldogs ripped up his contract after a 2024 roadside test returned a positive result. The Parramatta Eels say they are aware of the latest investigation and have notified the NRL Integrity Unit. Addo-Carr's management says he's seeking professional support. Dusty Fitzpatrick, Sydney.
0: And nearly one in five young Australians admits to ditching real-life partners for artificial intelligence chatbots. Nearly a third of Gen Z's surveyed say they are currently in a relationship with a digital bot. Relationship experts are warning the trend risks worsening social isolation. This is AIR National News. First to tennis, and the men's final at Flushing Meadows is the final match for the US Open for 2026. AIR Sports' Paul Walsh has this preview.
6: After the newly crowned women's world number one, Alena Rybakina, has secured her third Grand Slam singles title, the attention now turns to the men's final, when top seed Alexander Zverev will take on the hometown favourite, Ben Shelton. Head-to-head, the German holds a convincing 5-0 record, with this being their first clash in a Grand Slam tournament. For Zverev, he knows that the crowd will be supporting his opponent, which doesn't faze him.
7: For me, a loud and energetic crowd is always great, as long as they're fair and as long as they don't interrupt in the middle of points and stuff like that. I always enjoy these kind of atmospheres.
6: This will be Zverev's sixth appearance in a final of a Grand Slam tournament, while for the 23-year-old Shelton, it will be his first appearance in the final of a major. Paul Walsh for AIR Sport.
0: AFLW and Melbourne's beaten Port Adelaide 74-23, while Richmond down St Kilda 58-43. NRL, and a short time ago the Panthers and Roosters were 6-6 at Parramatta Stadium. NRLW and the Broncos down the Warriors women 52-18, while the Titans women beat the Knights 32-20. McLaren's Lando Norris has claimed pole at the first Formula One Grand Prix in Madrid in 45 years tonight. Aussie Oscar Piastri will start from position 7 on the grid. And Australia's rugby women's team has fallen to England 48-15. Australian Independent Radio News.
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12: Yeah, Men's Line there. It's a great resource for those out there. Don't struggle in silence. Give them a call. Right. There's always people that are going to help for anything.
13: There's always help somewhere.
12: Especially with what's happening in the world recently.
13: Yeah.
12: So.
13: Well, here's our last hour of the show.
12: Mm-hmm.
13: And Ben's in there getting all ready and practicing and all that sort of thing.
12: Yep, so she'll be taking over when we finish at 6 o'clock. So just hang around for that one.
13: Hang around for the Christian hours, 2 hours. Okay, we've got a bit of some rock and roll coming up now. Here's a bit of AC/DC with Highway to Hell. And here's Rose Tattoo with Angry Edison. Well, I'm just going to hand it over to Jay. He's going to tell us a little bit more about it.
12: Obviously, the other week, I believe it was the 27th of August. I want to just check here. 31st of August, sorry. Angry Edison suffered a cardiac arrest, unfortunately. He's currently in German hospital receiving treatment with his family. So. Yeah. Rose Tattoo had to cancel all their shows because they were touring, which is a shame. So
13: that's why they're over in Germany.
12: Yeah, so.
13: But that one was, we can't be beaten. So he cannot be beaten for his cancer. So come on, Rose. Henry Anderson, come back in health. Back in health. He's a pretty old fella, but.
12: 79, says him,
13: Yeah, still.
12: Still in his prime.
13: Here's AC/DC with Highway to Hell.

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2: I'm Mark.

0: Yeah, Rose Tattoo, we can't be beaten.
1: That's right. He can't be beaten, so I hope he gets well. Keep praying that he does.
0: Next up, we've got another double play here. We've got E17 again with Let It Rain and then House of Love. Here's Let It Rain first.
2: As we walk through the corridor of creation, we see lands divide. Nation against nation.

tore apart.

0: Yeah, that was the E17 double play.
1: Yeah. Okay, here's Billy Thorpe and the Aztecs again. But this one is called Over the Rainbow. And there's no information on it except who sang it. They did sing it from the I Took the Brook. I Took the Brook album. And it's the old Wizard of Oz song, Over the Rainbow, but it's probably their version of it. So I hope you enjoy that one. Then after that is The Church, Under the Milky Way. Hope you enjoy it. Here's Billy Thorpe.

0: with the sheep.
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0: Yeah, that was Little River Band, Night Owl. Yeah, like someone I know here, yeah. Night Owl.
1: I am a creature of the night. The sun is very night bright, owl. Very yeah, bright, yeah, and very scary.
0: Yeah, and before that was Kate Miller-Hakey with Isabella Don't. If you're listening, Scott, don't let Isabella Don't, whatever.
1: So. All right, we've got our last couple of songs here for this evening's show. We've got Noiseworks with No Lies. And we've got our last Billy Thorpe, but before that, there's a community notice here that I've just been handed. There is a spring sale and sausage sizzle happening at the Warwick Men's Shed on the 29th, Saturday the 26th of September. It's on 29 Activity Street in Warwick from 7 a.m. to 1 p.m.
0: Okay.
1: There'll be power tools, there'll be ride-on mowers, push mowers, garden furniture ornaments, pine kindling, and various bric-a-brac, including old hand tools and handyman items up for sale there. And obviously the sausage chisel will keep you fed.
0: Like today.
1: Phone 0490 170 569 for more details or bookings or to see if you, whatever's going on there. But yeah, that's the Warwick Men's Shed spring sale.
0: Yeah.
1: All right. Now, our last song for our featured artist, Billy Thorpe and the Aztecs, is Back on the Road Again, which we will be after this. Yes. It's from their More Than Class album, 1974. It showcases their loud blues-style rock that made Billy Thorpe and his band famous in Australia. So that is Back on the Road Again. And then that's it for our show after that. Not doing Thursday?
0: No, we've got a new presenter coming in on Thursday taking that show.
1: James. I had a chat with him, so interesting fella, so we'll see how he goes on Thursday. I think
0: he's only new, so I'm giving him that Thursday. I was supposed to help Michelle, but supposed to do this show for Michelle, but I said, why not? He needs experience, so why not?
1: Well, I'm flying down to Tassie on Friday, so he's going to do my Wednesday show as well, just to get that experience up. So, tune in, give him some love, and see how he goes.
0: I'll be back on Sunday by myself, so I'm going to run amok. I got to run amok.
1: But yeah, we're always looking for the volunteers that want to check the presenting out. Because it's radio, and it's unfortunately a dying art form, so we got to keep it alive, especially in the community here, and that's why people like to see.
0: Yeah, today we had local music.
1: 30 years.
0: And 30 years, and some people never knew that we on the radio. Never knew our faces.
1: Well,
0: what day do you want? I didn't know. He said, no worries.
1: Well, I've been told for a long time I got the face for radio, so here I am. So I thought I'd try it out. Yeah. And it's a lot of fun, and it's a great skill to have, to be able to talk in front of a microphone and have some fun and listen to some music.
0: And have a sidekick. That way you can have fun and bounce off each other. And but we do. Bounce.
1: But yeah, that's the end of us for this week. Neil will be by himself next week. And then I'll be back the week after. So here's Noiseworks, No Lies, and then our last Billy Thorpe song, Back on the Road Again.

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1: I'm Mark Dransfield. A sixth Melbourne man has been charged with distributing ISIS propaganda online. Alex Riddell reports.
2: The 30-year-old man from Roxburgh Park in Melbourne's north was arrested overnight while sitting on a flight that was due to leave from Melbourne International Airport bound for the Middle East. Following the man's arrest by AFP officers, it's alleged he refused to provide access to his electronic devices when presented with a court order. It comes after multiple electronic devices were seized during a search warrant executed by the AFP and Victoria Police at a Roxburgh Park home in May this year. All six men now remain before the courts, with police alleging the group had been sending, sharing and receiving violent extremist material. Alex Riddell, Melbourne.
1: The federal government says an investigation will be carried out into another Optus network outage. Police in Victoria, Tasmania and South Australia have checked on customers who struggled to contact 000. The Prime Minister has launched a scathing attack on the One Nation leader over comments she made about his mother. Federal politics reporter Nelson Scott.
3: Anthony Albanese was raised by a single mum on a disability pension in a Housing Commission flat in Sydney's Inner West. Appearing on a podcast, Pauline Hanson criticised his late mother over her long-term residence in public housing. But Anthony Albanese has branded Senator Hanson as weak for targeting the woman who raised him.
4: My mother was way out of Pauline Hanson's league, way out of it.
3: Senior Liberal MP Andrew Hastie has thrown his support behind the Prime Minister, telling News 24 mothers should be left out of politics.
5: I remember in the schoolyard, if anyone said anything about your mum, mate, it was on.
3: Mr Hastie has also been personally targeted by One Nation in a cartoon produced by the minor party, labelling him a traitor. Nelson Scott, Canberra.
1: An investigation's underway in Indonesia after the death of a young Australian tourist near Bali. More from Toby Goff.
6: The 29-year-old Queenslander died after falling 80 metres from a cliff face at the famous Kalinking Beach. Witnesses spotted the tourist stranded on the cliff edge, but she fell to the shoreline before emergency teams could reach her. According to local media, rough seas prevented a rescue by water, forcing emergency crews to spend over an hour manually hauling her up narrow staircases. Indonesian police say she slipped into a ravine while trying to navigate her own path along the dangerous lookout. Toby Goff reporting.
1: A number of dead birds and three paralysed kangaroos have been discovered near a mine in WA. Sarah Wormby has details.
7: The animals were discovered by an Aboriginal cultural survey group in the area late last month on Alcoa property near its Pinjarra aluminium refinery. It's prompted calls to test for bird flu and contaminated water in the area. Animal Justice Party MLC Amanda Dawn is calling on the state government to urgently order an independent investigation.
8: It's unacceptable that 50 years of residue storage at Pinjarra refinery, there's never been an independent toxic assessment impact done on wildlife or the environment. We feel it's such a critical and important issue that my office is paying for the testing to be done because Alcoa won't.
1: And during a visit to Dublin, Donald Trump has called for the reunification of Ireland with the UK. The British Prime Minister says it's one issue that is off the table. This is Air National News.
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Good evening and welcome to Sounds of Grace on Rose City FM 89.3, Sound and Down's local radio. This is Bin. I hope you had a great weekend. Today was a big and exciting day for us here at Rose City FM as we celebrate 30 years of serving our community. A big thank you to everyone who came to support and joining us in the celebration. On a personal note, this year also marks 30 years of my walk with God. Over those years of walking with Him, I came to learn a few things about His amazing character, which I hope to share with you tonight. But first, let's begin with some wonderful music. And here is our first song for you tonight, titled Our God.

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Tonight, we reflect over some of the aspects of God's character. Firstly, He is a faithful God who never leaves. Throughout the seasons of our lives, there are times that people come and go. There are times people make promises and they fail to keep those promises. Our life circumstances change, but God is a faithful God. He does not change and He never leaves. Hebrews chapter 13 verse 5 tells us He made a promise to never leave us nor forsake us. It's a comforting thought to know that we will never have to face life situation alone. God promised to be with us, to be our help and our guide. Furthermore, the Bible tells us that God is faithful to His promises. Numbers 23:19 says, God is not a man that He should lie, nor a son of man that He should repent. Has He said and will He not do? Nor has He spoken and will He not make it good? Let us celebrate Him with this next song, The God I Know.

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1: Welcome back to Sounds of Grace on Rose City FM 89.3. Tonight, we reflect on some aspects of God's character. And the Bible tells us that God knows us completely and He loves us completely. Psalms 139 verse 1 to 4 says, "You have searched me, Lord, and you know me. You know when I sit and when I rise. You perceive my thoughts from afar. You discern my going out and my lying down. You are familiar with all my ways. Before a word is on my tongue, Lord, you know it completely." Life circumstances taught us early on in life that we have to perform to be loved and accepted by the people around us. But it is so good to know that we can come freely to God, knowing that we don't need to perform any religious requirements or to do lots of good deeds in order to be loved and accepted by Him. If you are burdened tonight of your past and failures, and you have been hiding from God, I want to encourage you to stop running from Him. Come into the light of His love. He knows everything already anyway. So run into His open arms and find rest. Jeremiah 31 verse 3 says, "I have loved you with an everlasting love. I have drawn you with unfailing kindness." Here is a beautiful song for you, titled "Love Like This." Enjoy.

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Tonight, we reflect on some aspects of God's character. And walking with God over the years, I came to learn that God is a good God. He is not the author of evil and pain. 1 John 1:5 tells us that God is light, and in Him there is no darkness at all. The Bible tells us that there's an enemy, the devil, who comes to steal, kill, and destroy. But Jesus comes so that we can have life and life in abundance. John 10:10. Not only God is good, but He also has a good plan for each one of us. Jeremiah 29 verse 11 says, "For I know the thoughts that I think towards you, says the Lord, thoughts of peace and not of evil, to give you a future and a hope." Today, if you carry fears and anxiety regarding the future, I would like to encourage you that God is good and He has plans to give you a future and a hope. We live in a fallen world destroyed by sin, but Jesus came. I thank God that He came to save us and to give us life, and life in abundance. So come to Him. Your best days are ahead. Let this next song minister to your heart.

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This is Bin. For those who have just tuned in, tonight we reflect on some aspects of God's character. And so far, we have learned that God is a faithful God who never leaves. Secondly, He knows us completely and loves us completely. And thirdly, God is a good God. He is not the author of evil and pain in our lives. The truth is that Jesus came to give us life and life in abundance. 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Tonight we have a song request from Neil, and the song is titled With Arms Open Wide. Here it is for you, Neil. Enjoy.

Everybody's got that hurt, they wish that never happened. Everybody's got that pain, they wish they could undo. But wounds become scars, and scars become stories. And when it comes to the story of you.

Welcome back to Sounds of Grace and Rose City FM 89.3. Tonight, we have been reflecting on some aspects of God's character. And there is one aspect of his character that I appreciate very much, and it is his kindness. God is kind. Psalms 56 verse 8 tells us, "You keep track of all my sorrows. You have collected all my tears in your bottle. You have recorded each one in your book." Psalms 34 verse 18 says, "The Lord is near to those who are discouraged, and he saved those who have lost all hope." Over the 30 years of walking with him, he has been so kind to carry me through some of the most difficult experiences in my life. I would not be where I am today if it wasn't for God and his kindness. Psalms 116 verse 1 to 2 says, "I love the Lord, for he heard my voice, for he heard my cry for mercy. Because he turned his ear to me, I will call on him as long as I live." I don't know what situation you are going through. However, I would like to encourage you that we have a very kind God, and he truly cares for you. So call on him. Let this next song encourage your heart.

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Tonight, we have been reflecting on some aspects of the character of God, such as His faithfulness, His kindness, that God knows us intimately and He loves us completely, that He is a good God and He has good plans for us. The Bible tells us that Jesus is the perfect representation of God's nature. Hebrews chapter 1 verse 3 says, "The Son radiates God's own glory and expresses the very character of God, and He sustains everything by the mighty power of His command. When He had cleansed us from our sins, He sat down in the place of honor at the right hand of God." I remember there was a time that I wonder if God still heals people today. And I felt God spoke to my heart that I only need to look into the life of Jesus to find the answer, since Jesus is the very expression of God's character. So if you wonder God still heals people today, if God cares, if God forgives, if He can set people free, the answer is a big yes. Just look at the life of Jesus. And here is Impossible Things by Chris Tomlin.

Thank you for tuning in to Rose City FM 89.3. Romans chapter 5 verse 8 tells us, "But God demonstrates his own love for us in this, while we were still sinners, Christ died for us." If tonight's program has touched your heart and you would like to respond to his love and commit your life to him, I would like to invite you to pray this short prayer with me. Dear God, I believe you sent Jesus, your Son, to die on the cross to save me from my sin. Please forgive me of all my sins. I receive your Son Jesus now as my Savior and my Lord. I choose to follow you. Make me a child of God. I pray this in Jesus' name. Amen. I encourage you to spend time reading the Bible and in prayer to get to know God. And if possible, join a Christian fellowship. They will assist you in your new walk with God. Here's more encouraging music coming your way.

Thank you for spending this time with us on Sounds of Grace and Rose City FM 89.3. I pray that tonight's program has been an encouragement to your heart. I look forward to meeting you on air again next Sunday evening. This is Bin wishing you an amazing week. Until we meet again, may God bless you and keep you. And remember, Jesus loves you and you will never walk alone. Good night.

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April 2001 at Selena's Coogee Bay Hotel. Midnight Oil had just released The Real Thing and were hitting the road again, but not before absolutely lifting the roof off Selena's. It was loud, high-energy rock, Peter Garrett climbing speaker stacks to dance like a maniac, Rob Hurst destroying his drums at the end of the set, while Jim Bones and Martin set their guitars from beautifully melodic to sonic chaos at the end of a very sweaty but glorious night, Midnight Oil at their finest.

seeing the Divinyls a number of times over the years, but one gig really stands out. In the late 1980s, the band had set up a stage outside the Piccadilly Hotel in King's Cross to pay thanks to the hotel for giving them their early residency. It was a warm afternoon and the Divinyls were pumping through such hits as Sirens, Boys in Town, Science Fiction and Back to the Wall, while being helped on stage by members of Rose Tattoo and the Angels. The crowd were being treated to the Queen of Aussie Rock, Chrissie Amphlett. This is the Divinyls.

Having grown up watching INXS on Countdown and hearing their songs played on the radio, I knew I was in for something special the first time I saw them live. It was the 3rd of October 1986 at the Sydney Entertainment Centre. It was an incredible experience to see and hear them tear the place apart with such classics as Burn For You, This Time, The Swing and Don't Change. We left very sweaty and nearly voiceless from seeing. What an incredible band. INXS.

I was working at a large club in Western Sydney when the Radiators were booked to play in the auditorium. I promptly finished my shift and was lucky enough to watch them side of stage. They tore through such classics as Fess's Song, 17 Again, Coming Home, and a string of other hits. I took along my 1982 poster of the Radiators supporting the Angels at the Capitol Theatre for them to sign back in the dressing room. Brian Nichols remembers Dolph Lundgren being the bouncer back then before he went off to Hollywood. Rock and roll stories with the Radiators.

Yeah, from 1998, that was Area 7 with Bitter Words, and it spent 11 weeks in the top 100, peaking at number 59.

Noiseworks were a band that always filled venues wherever they played, and I remember seeing them one Sunday night in late 1989 at Lithgow Workman's Club. They absolutely tore the place apart. The high energy and sing-along anthems like Reach Out, No Lies and Take Me Back had the crowd singing at the top of our voices. They even threw in a Stones cover of Brown Sugar. An amazing night of Aussie pub rock. Noiseworks.

The first time seeing Peter Garrett with his side project, The Alter Egos, was a sold-out gig at Wollongong Uni in August of 2016 with my wife and my late father. Pete had a stellar group of musos join him on stage, including Martin Rossi from The Oils, Mark Wilson from Jet, Peter Luscombe from the Rock Quiz Orchestra and Paul Kelly's band, and a guest appearance by Jim Magini on a few classic Oils tracks, including the closing track, Don't Wanna Be The One. Pete gave the audience a sense of joy, purpose, and a desire to keep writing and entertaining his fans. This is Peter Garrett.

Oh, yeah, that's some Roxas with Stand Back. It peaked at number 44 in 1989 and spending 11 weeks in the top 100. Next, we have The Baby Animals with One Word. And it was released in January 1992 as the fourth single from their first studio album, Baby Animals. And the song peaked at number 15 on the ARIA Singles Charts, becoming the band's first top 20 single.

Yeah, that was Body Jar with Not the Same, and it peaked at number 69 in July the year 2000.

Pretty good. A mighty band that I first saw at the State Sports Centre in Homebush in 1987 for the classic Blow Your Cool tour, when they were supported by the Radiators, Cockroaches and the Shanzuzies. What a lineup! Seeing them in smaller venues like the Paddo RSL and Risby Workers gets you right up close, and they're always an electric band to see if you get a chance. Go check them out. The Hoodoo Gurus.

December of 2023 and Friends of Rom were on the bill for Good Things Festival in Sydney. I jumped at the opportunity to catch them play on the side stage as the bulk of the crowd had gone to see one of the bigger international acts. It wasn't lost on Frenzel. They powered through a 45-minute set that had the Circle Pit tearing it up to punk tunes like Not My Friend, Ship of Beers, Mr. Charisma and Punch in the Face. It was glorious, chaotic fun, and even scored a set list from Lindsay afterwards. A very happy me, loving Frenzel Rom.

Yeah, that's Pollyanna with Lemon Suck. And it peaked at number 93 in 1995.

0: Yeah, it's Spazzy's with My Boyfriend's Back. Thank you so much for listening to Sunday Night with Scott, 3 hours of Australian music. Be back Tuesday, 9 p.m. for another 3 hours of Australian music. And a big thank you goes to Adrian Cook, who did those pre-recorded messages for me. And he can end the show with a message.
1: To anyone like me...

0: the table. This is Air National News. The AFL has confirmed the fixture for next week's preliminary final, Sarah Patterson reports.
1: The Swans will take on the Dockers this Friday night for a spot in the grand final, while Hawthorn will host Brisbane in a twilight game at the MCG the following day. The earlier start in Melbourne means that, should the Lions win, they'll be able to fly home on Saturday night instead of Sunday morning, assisting their grand final preparations. Tickets for both games will go on sale tomorrow. Sarah Patterson, S Sport.
0: AFLW and Melbourne's beaten Port Adelaide 74-23. Richmond down St Kilda 58-43. The Swans beat the Giants 87-56. And North Melbourne down Carlton 33-23. NRLW and the Broncos down the Warriors 52-18, while the Titans women beat the Knights 32-20. McLaren's Lando Norris has driven the lap of his life to claim pole at the first Formula One Grand Prix in Madrid in 45 years. He's told journalists,

0: He couldn't believe the result.
1: I'm shocked. I'm a little bit surprised to be here now, but my God, it was probably one of the best laps I've done ever in my career. But yeah, just one of those laps where everything came together.
0: Aussie Oscar Piastri was almost half a second behind and starts from position 7 on the grid. Australian Independent Radio News.
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Here's an old love song now that's been kicking around for a long time. Just about everybody's recorded this one, including myself, a couple of years ago. It's Have I Told You Lately That I Love You?

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2: I'm Mark Dransfield. A sixth Melbourne man has been charged with distributing ISIS propaganda online. Alex Riddell reports.
3: The 30-year-old man from Roxburgh Park in Melbourne's north was arrested overnight while sitting on a flight that was due to leave from Melbourne International Airport, bound for the Middle East. Following the man's arrest by AFP officers, it's alleged he refused to provide access to his electronic devices when presented with a court order. It comes after multiple electronic devices were seized during a search warrant executed by the AFP and Victoria.

0: Victoria, Tasmania and South Australia have checked on customers who struggled to contact 000. The Prime Minister has launched a scathing attack on the One Nation leader over comments she made about his mother, federal politics reporter Nelson Scott.
1: Anthony Albanese was raised by a single mum on a disability pension in a Housing Commission flat in Sydney's Inner West. Appearing on a podcast, Pauline Hanson criticised his late mother over her long-term residence in public housing. But Anthony Albanese has branded Senator Hanson as weak for targeting the woman who raised him.
2: My mother was way out of Pauline Hanson's league, way out of it.
1: Senior Liberal MP Andrew Hastie has thrown his support behind the Prime Minister, telling News 24 mothers should be left out of politics.
3: I remember in the schoolyard, if anyone said anything about your mum, mate, it was on.
1: Mr. Hastie has also been personally targeted by One Nation in a cartoon produced by the minor party, labelling him a traitor. Nelson Scott, Canberra.
0: An investigation's underway in Indonesia after the death of a young Australian tourist near Bali. More from Toby Goff.
4: The 29-year-old Queenslander died after falling 80 metres from a cliff face at the famous Kalinking Beach. Witnesses spotted the tourist stranded on the cliff edge, but she fell to the shoreline before emergency teams could reach her. According to local media, rough seas prevented a rescue by water, forcing emergency crews to spend over an hour manually hauling her up narrow staircases. Indonesian police say she slipped into a ravine while trying to navigate her own path along the dangerous lookout. Toby Goff reporting.
0: A number of dead birds and three paralysed kangaroos have been discovered near a mine in WA. Sarah Wombie has details.
5: The animals were discovered by an Aboriginal cultural survey group in the area late last month on Alcoa property near its Pinjarra aluminium refinery. It's prompted calls to test for bird flu and contaminated water in the area. Animal Justice Party MLC Amanda Dawn is calling on the state government to urgently order an independent investigation.
6: It's unacceptable that 50 years of residue storage at Pinjarra refinery, there's never been an independent toxic assessment impact done on wildlife or the environment. We feel it's such a critical and important issue that my office is paying for the testing to be done because Alcoa won't.
0: And during a visit to Dublin, Donald Trump has called for the reunification of Ireland with the UK. The British Prime Minister says it's one issue that is off the table. This is Air National News. The AFL has confirmed the fixture for next week's preliminary final. Sarah Patterson reports.
7: The Swans will take on the Dockers this Friday night for a spot in the grand final, while Hawthorn will host Brisbane in a twilight game at the MCG the following day. The earlier start in Melbourne means that, should the Lions win, they'll be able to fly home on Saturday night instead of Sunday morning, assisting their grand final preparations. Tickets for both games will go on sale tomorrow. Sarah Patterson, S Sport.
0: AFLW and Melbourne's beaten Port Adelaide 74-23. Richmond down St Kilda 58-43. The Swans beat the Giants 87-56. And North Melbourne down Carlton 33-23. NRLW and the Broncos down the Warriors 52-18, while the Titans women beat the Knights 32-20. McLaren's Lando Norris has driven the lap of his life to claim pole at the first Formula One Grand Prix in Madrid in 45 years. He's told journalists he couldn't believe the result.
8: I'm shocked. I'm a little bit surprised to be here now, but my God, it was probably one of the best laps I've done ever in my career. But yeah, just one of those laps where everything came together.
0: Aussie Oscar Piastri was almost half a second behind and starts from position 7 on the grid. Australian Independent Radio News.

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0: Great news, Warwick. 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

To live for today and to love for tomorrow is the wisdom of a fool. Because tomorrow is promised to no one. You see, love is that wonderful thing that the whole wide world needs plenty of. And if you think for one minute that you can live without it, then you're only fooling yourself. 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I'd like to tell you something that happened to me.

0: I'm Mark Dransfield. A sixth Melbourne man has been charged with distributing ISIS propaganda online. Alex Riddell reports.
1: The 30-year-old man from Roxburgh Park in Melbourne's north was arrested overnight while sitting on a flight that was due to leave from Melbourne International Airport, bound for the Middle East. Following the man's arrest by AFP officers, it's alleged he refused to provide access to his electronic devices when presented with a court order. It comes after multiple electronic devices were seized during a search warrant executed by the AFP and Victoria Police at a Roxburgh Park home in May this year. All six men now remain before the courts, with police alleging the group had been sending, sharing and receiving violent extremist material. Alex Riddell, Melbourne.
0: The federal government says an investigation will be carried out into another Optus network outage. Police in Victoria, Tasmania and South Australia have checked on customers who struggled to contact 000. The Prime Minister launched a scathing attack on the One Nation leader over comments she made about his mother. Federal politics reporter Nelson Scott.
2: Anthony Albanese was raised by a single mum on a disability pension in a Housing Commission flat in Sydney's Inner West. Appearing on a podcast, Pauline Hanson criticised his late mother over her long-term residence in public housing. But Anthony Albanese has branded Senator Hanson as weak for targeting the woman who raised him.
3: My mother was way out of Pauline Hanson's league, way out of it.
2: Senior Liberal MP Andrew Hastie has thrown his support behind the Prime Minister, telling News 24 mothers should be left out of politics.
4: I remember in the schoolyard, if anyone said anything about your mum, mate, it was on.
2: Mr Hastie has also been personally targeted by One Nation in a cartoon produced by the minor party, labelling him a traitor. Nelson Scott, Canberra.
0: An investigation's underway in Indonesia after the death of a young Australian tourist near Bali. More from Toby Goff.
5: The 29-year-old

0: forcing emergency crews to spend over an hour manually hauling her up narrow staircases. Indonesian police say she slipped into a ravine while trying to navigate her own path along the dangerous lookout. Toby Goff reporting.
1: A number of dead birds and three paralysed kangaroos have been discovered near a mine in WA. Sarah Wombe has details.
2: The animals were discovered by an Aboriginal cultural survey group in the area late last month on Alcoa property near its Pinjarra aluminium refinery. It's prompted calls to test for bird flu and contaminated water in the area. Animal Justice Party MLC Amanda Dawn is calling on the state government to urgently order an independent investigation.
3: It's unacceptable that 50 years of residue storage at Pinjarra refinery, there's never been an independent toxic assessment impact done on wildlife or the environment. We feel it's such a critical and important issue that my office is paying for the testing to be done because Alcoa won't.
1: And during a visit to Dublin, Donald Trump has called for the reunification of Ireland with the UK. The British Prime Minister says it's one issue that is off the table. This is Air National News. The AFL has confirmed the fixture for next week's preliminary final. Sarah Patterson reports.
4: The Swans will take on the Dockers this Friday night for a spot in the grand final, while Hawthorn will host Brisbane in a twilight game at the MCG the following day. The earlier start in Melbourne means that, should the Lions win, they'll be able to fly home on Saturday night instead of Sunday morning, assisting their grand final preparations. Tickets for both games will go on sale tomorrow. Sarah Patterson, S Sport.
1: AFLW and Melbourne's beaten Port Adelaide 74-23. Richmond down St Kilda 58-43. The Swans beat the Giants 87-56. And North Melbourne down Carlton 33-23. NRLW and the Broncos down the Warriors 52-18, while the Titans women beat the Knights 32-20. McLaren's Lando Norris has driven the lap of his life to claim pole at the first Formula One Grand Prix in Madrid in 45 years. He's told journalists he couldn't believe the result.
5: I'm shocked. I'm a little bit surprised to be here now, but my God, it was probably one of the best laps I've done ever in my career. But yeah, it was just one of those laps where everything came together.
1: Aussie Oscar Piastri was almost half a second behind and starts from position 7 on the grid. Australian Independent Radio News.

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4: Get down tonight, come on, yeah, get down tonight.

I bet. Say, I got drive, I don't need a car. Money really all that we fiending for. I'm doing things they ain't seen before. Bands ain't dumb, but extreme is all.

0: Mark Dransfield, a sixth Melbourne man, has been charged with distributing ISIS propaganda online. Alex Riddell reports.
1: The 30-year-old man from Roxburgh Park in Melbourne's north was arrested overnight while sitting on a flight that was due to leave from Melbourne International Airport, bound for the Middle East. Following the man's arrest by AFP officers, it's alleged he refused to provide access to his electronic devices when presented with a court order. It comes after multiple electronic devices were seized during a search warrant executed by the AFP and Victoria Police at a Roxburgh Park home in May this year. All six men now remain before the courts, with police alleging the group had been sending, sharing and receiving violent extremist material. Alex Riddell, Melbourne.
0: The federal government says an investigation will be carried out into another Optus network outage. Police in Victoria, Tasmania and South Australia have checked on customers who struggled to contact 000. The Prime Minister has launched a scathing attack on the One Nation leader over comments she made about his mother. Federal politics reporter Nelson Scott.
2: Anthony Albanese was raised by a single mum on a disability pension in a housing commission flat in Sydney's Inner West. Appearing on a podcast, Pauline Hanson criticised his late mother over her long-term residence in public housing. But Anthony Albanese has branded Senator Hanson as weak for targeting the woman who raised him.
3: My mother was way out of Pauline Hanson's league, way out of it.
2: Senior Liberal MP Andrew Hastie has thrown his support behind the Prime Minister, telling News 24 mothers should be left out of politics.
4: I remember in the schoolyard, if anyone said anything about your mum, mate, it was on.
2: Mr Hastie has also been personally targeted by One Nation in a cartoon produced by the minor party, labelling him a traitor. Nelson Scott, Canberra.
0: An investigation's underway in Indonesia after the death of a young Australian tourist near Bali. More from Toby Goff.
5: The 29-year-old Queenslander died after falling 80 metres from a cliff face at the famous Kalinking Beach. Witnesses spotted the tourist stranded on the cliff edge, but she fell to the shoreline before emergency teams could reach her. According to local media, rough seas prevented a rescue by water, forcing emergency crews to spend over an hour manually hauling her up narrow staircases. Indonesian police say she slipped into a ravine while trying to navigate her own path along the dangerous lookout.

0: test for bird flu and contaminated water in the area. Animal Justice Party MLC Amanda Dawn is calling on the state government to urgently order an independent investigation.
1: It's unacceptable that 50 years of residue storage at Pinjarra Refinery, there's never been an independent toxic assessment impact done on wildlife or the environment. We feel it's such a critical and important issue that my office is paying for the testing to be done because Alcoa won't.
2: And during a visit to Dublin, Donald Trump has called for the reunification of Ireland with the UK. The British Prime Minister says it's one issue that is off the table. This is Air National News. The AFL has confirmed the fixture for next week's preliminary final. Sarah Patterson reports.
3: The Swans will take on the Dockers this Friday night for a spot in the grand final, while Hawthorn will host Brisbane in a twilight game at the MCG the following day. The earlier start in Melbourne means that, should the Lions win, they'll be able to fly home on Saturday night instead of Sunday morning, assisting their grand final preparations. Tickets for both games will go on sale tomorrow. Sarah Patterson, S Sport.
2: AFLW and Melbourne's beaten Port Adelaide 74-23. Richmond down St Kilda 58-43. The Swans beat the Giants 87-56. And North Melbourne down Carlton 33-23. NRLW and the Broncos down the Warriors 52-18, while the Titans women beat the Knights 32-20. McLaren's Lando Norris has driven the lap of his life to claim pole at the first Formula One Grand Prix in Madrid in 45 years. He's told journalists he couldn't believe the result.
4: I'm shocked. I'm a little bit surprised to be here now, but my God, it was probably one of the best laps I've done ever in my career. But yeah, just one of those laps where everything came together.
2: Aussie Oscar Piastri was almost half a second behind and starts from position 7 on the grid. Australian Independent Radio News.
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1: Good morning, I'm Lee Harrison. A personal attack by Pauline Hanson on the mother of the Prime Minister has sparked widespread condemnation from politicians of all persuasions. Michael Lynch reports.
2: Anthony Albanese was raised by a solo mother and his maternal grandparents in a housing commission flat in the Western Sydney suburb of Camperdown. His mother worked part-time as a cleaner, but suffered from chronic rheumatoid arthritis, with the family living on her disability pension and her mother's age pension. As political ammunition against the Labor leader, Pauline Hanson has criticised Albanese's references to his upbringing, which she's described as pathetic, and suggested that long-term housing commission tenancy was unacceptable. An emotional Albanese has condemned Senator Hanson's nastiness as weak and for targeting the women who raised him. MPs on both sides of the political spectrum have demanded that Senator Hanson apologise to Albanese for her derogatory remarks, but as yet, she's not done so.
1: The federal government claims there isn't a big enough fine to curb the behaviour of big tech companies. Labor wants to legislate a digital duty of care to let users opt out of social media algorithms. Breaching the laws would trigger a $100 million fine. Communications Minister Annika Wells says it won't change how big tech operates.
3: This is about changing the behaviour of big tech, and ultimately this is about the social licence, and no particular figure that we mandate in Australia is going to be enough for the world's richest companies. It's got to be about what incentivises the change in behaviour.
1: Two people have been critically injured after a police vehicle and sedan crashed in Sydney's southwest. A police car responding to a priority incident collided with the sedan at Bosley Park, then both vehicles crashed into two houses. The woman in her 20s driving the car and her female passenger are in a critical condition. A police critical incident investigation's underway. There's concern the removal of credit and EFTPOS card surcharges from next month won't mean lower prices. Brian Wilson reports.
4: The surcharges were introduced 25 years ago, but with tap-and-go payments now accounting for more than 85% of all transactions, the percentage-based fees will be axed from next month, with consumers saving an estimated $1.6 billion each year. But industry bodies warn that in many sectors, the card fees will be replaced with higher retail prices, particularly at restaurants and hospitality venues. The planned scrapping of the card fees have already seen some banks increase merchant costs, putting further pressures on already struggling small businesses. Brian Wilson reporting.
1: And television personality Melissa Doyle has been appointed chair of the National Australia Day Council Board. Ms. Doyle will help oversee the Australian of the Year Awards and coordinate over 800 events on January 26. She'll serve in the position for the next 3 years. This is Air National News. Penrith will get a week off ahead of a 7th straight preliminary

0: Finals footy.
1: Thought it could have gone either way. I thought both sides a little bit scrappy in that second half, ended up getting a bit slick. But yeah, just really proud of how we were able to ice it. I thought we attacked particularly that last 10 minutes and it was nice to come home.
0: Sydney superstar Errol Goulden says he's prepared to step up as captain to help the Swans ramp up their AFL Premiership bid without the injured Callum Mills. Supercars champion Chas Mostert has won the Bend 500 in Adelaide in the first race of the Enduro Cup. The race shortened due to heavy rain and a number of safety cars in the first half. He's told Fox he was glad co-driver Fabian Coulthard was in the Toyota for the worst of the conditions.
2: I was looking like the pit put me in. I said, just keep him out there. Just keep him going. He'll be fine. Just put me in for 50 at the end. But just pumped. And pumped for all the guys and girls. Been a hard project this year.
0: And Tom Slingsby will captain Australia's America's Cup Challenge next year in waters off Naples. Australian Independent Radio News.
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10: And a very good morning to your Southern Downs. Outside here in Victoria Park at the moment, it's 5 degrees Celsius. Humidity is 96% and winds are coming at us from a south-southwest direction at 3.1 kilometres an hour. Good morning, welcome to it. We've got the top 40 hits of 1996 as we continue to celebrate 30 years of broadcasting to the Southern Downs here today. The forecast for your Monday, sunny, chance of fog, winds northeast at 15 to 25 kilometres, lighter in the afternoon and tops the mid to high 20s. 26 beautiful degrees today for Warwick and sunny. Let's get this thing underway with number 40 in the top 40 songs of the year 1996 as we celebrate 30 years of broadcasting since that year of 1996.

Warren G featuring Adina Howard comes in at number 40 on our countdown of the 40 top songs of 1996 this morning. 11 and a half past six, Rose City FM 89.3, celebrating 30 years of broadcasting to the Southern Downs, is number 39 from that year of 1996. Faithless. This is Insomnia.

space, no peace. I toss and turn without cease, like a curse. 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At least a couple of weeks since I last slept, kept taking sleepers. But now I keep myself pecked. Deeper still, the night I write by candlelight, I find in sight fundamental movement. So when it's black, this insomniac, take an original tack. 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I get no sleep, I can't get no sleep.

0: A few instrumental songs make it into our countdown of the top 30, or rather 40 songs of 1996. That was pretty much instrumental. Faithless, Insomnia. 6:15. Good morning. We have some prize packs to give away during this morning as well, as we celebrate 30 years of broadcasting to the Southern Downs, consisting of a duopoly of CDs, Rose City FM lanyards, Rose City FM stickers and merchandise, so stay tuned and keep your ears on.
1: Sweet singers on the front, cruising down the freeway in the hot, hot sun. Suddenly red blue lights flash us from behind, loud voice booming, please step out onto the line. Ballet bridge was a comfort, Cena just hides her eyes. Policeman taps the shades, is that a Chevy 69? How bizarre.

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0: Don't Stop Moving from Livin' Joy, populating the number 36 slot. A countdown of the top 40 songs of 1996. On this day, Viagra, the first oral drug for erectile dysfunction, was introduced. The year 1998.
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0: Six 22 and a half.

I Love You Always Forever, Donna Lewis from 1996. Number 35 on our countdown as we move up to number 34 from Suggs and Lucci.

0: 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It's a Brad Shields radio show comparison on Rose City FM 89.3.
1: Yeah, there we go. That was the cover that made it to number 34 in 1996. Here's the original from Simon and Garfunkel. See?

0: Simon and Garfunkel's Cecilia. In front of that, the cover from Suggs and Lucci Liu made it to number 34. Back with number 33 in our countdown of the top 40 songs of 1996 today, after we do some weather and a bit of a stop down for some sponsor announcements. Forecast today, sunny. We've got winds northeasterly at 15 to 25 kilometres an hour, lighter in the afternoon, with tops in the mid to high 20s for the Darling Downs and Granite Belt. Top of 26 degrees today and sunny for Warwick. Here in Victoria Park at the moment, we're up on 6 degrees Celsius. Humidity is pretty static at 96% and winds from the south at 3.5 kilometres an hour.
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0: 6:33 and a half, that's 26 minutes and a half, 20, you know what I mean, up to 7 o'clock, yeah, about that far to go. Now, love him or hate him, in the year of 1996, Peter Andre scored the number 33 spot on our countdown of the top 40 songs of that year. This is Flavour.

The top 40 songs of 1996 countdown on the Brad Shields radio show this morning, celebrating 30 years of broadcasting to the Southern Downs since 1996. From our community file, the Warwick Carers Group Coffee Catch-Up is on the One Table Cafe, Dragon Street, 10 a.m. to 11:30 a.m. tomorrow, Tuesday, September 15. 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The Lighthouse Community Centre Sausage Sizzle and Garage Sailors on too. It's on the corner of Grafton and Guy Streets, Warwick, from 9 a.m. to 1 p.m. Saturday, September 26. Have a browse in the shop. 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

That's all coming back to me now. Celine Dion, one of several entries in the top 40 charts of 1996 as we count them down. Don't forget to pay attention because you could win a duopoly of CDs, Rose City F lanyard, and stickers and merchandise just for listening.

0: There's two or three artists that have two or three tracks featuring in the top 40 countdown of the year 1946. That's one of them. At number 30, as we count down the top 40 hits of 1996 and celebrate 30 years of broadcasting to the Southern Downs here at Rose City FM, at number 30. Give me a little more time. That was Gabrielle. 8 minutes away from the news at 7. Good morning, Paul. He's got his ears on today. You never know, you might win a prize. Bear in mind our phone number, 466-18989, when you need it.
1: For all those times you stood by me, for all the truth.
0: Here's Celine Dion, her second entry in the chart of 1996, for Paul. For all

0: Celine Dion, as I said, the second entry into the chart of 1996 as we count down the top 40 songs of the year. It was number 29.
1: You loved me.
0: Now, if you can identify what our number 30 song was on this countdown as we celebrate 30 years of broadcasting the Southern Downs, call me now on 466-1889-89 and you'll get a Rose City FM prize pack, a duopoly of CDs, Rose City FM lanyard, stickers and merchandise from Rose City FM. So what was our number 30 song? Not this one. This one will take us up to the news at 7. It was our number 28 song, Mark Snow, the theme from The X-Files, which were pretty big in that year.

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1: Good morning, I'm Lee Harrison. The federal government could consider restoring cuts to the fuel excise in the coming weeks. Internal sources have told The Australian Labor has an open mind when it comes to a potential excise cut. There are fears the escalation in the Middle East conflict could push fuel prices back up. A new survey shows voters have lost faith in the Albanese government's ability to manage the economy. Michael Packey reports.
2: The latest Resolve Political Monitor surveyed more than 2,000 voters over the past week. It's found most have given up on Labor when it comes to economic management, especially in the wake of its May budget. There's growing concern about the nation's debt, and many believe government spending needs to come down. The poll found the Liberals are again regarded as best placed to manage the economy. Voter trust in Prime Minister Anthony Albanese has crashed, but Labor's core support remains steady at 28%. One Nation is on 27%. The coalition has improved to 24%. Michael Packey, Canberra.
1: The Communications Minister won't rule out supporting calls for a slowdown in the pace of AI development. The head of artificial intelligence firm Anthropic has urged major tech companies to slow the pace of advanced model rollouts. Dario Amodi warns unconstrained competition could lead to new AI systems, eliminating the need for human oversight. Annika Wells has told the ABC her job is to keep Australians safe from emerging technologies.
3: Well, ultimately, these are questions for these billionaires who control the world's richest companies. Our role as lawmakers is to control how they conduct themselves on our shores.
1: New research shows Australia's heading for its worst ever decade of productivity growth. A key business group warns productivity has fallen every year since 2020. To make up for the decline, Australia would need to see 3% annual growth over the next 4 years. Business Council Chief Executive Brian Black argues we're falling behind similar countries.
4: Korea improving their productivity performance over a 5-year, 6-year period by about 11 to 12%. The United States has gone forwards by almost 10%. Even New Zealand has gone forwards by about 3.5%. Over the same period, Australia went backwards.
1: The US president has left the door open for changes in the approach to the war with Iran prior to the midterm elections. Donald Trump has said oil prices would start dropping again after November, suggesting the conflict was going to end immediately after people went to the polls. He claims officials in Tehran are desperate to resolve the situation.
5: Look, it could end before the midterm, but it'll end after the midterm. And Iran, I will tell you this, Iran wants to make a deal so bad. They're calling constantly. They want to make a deal.
1: In other news, a search is continuing for 130 people still missing after a passenger ferry capsized in Indonesia. 107 have been rescued, while at least 6 people have died. And a Russian drone has hit a train near Ukraine's border with Poland shortly after former UK Prime Minister Boris Johnson and European security advisers passed through. This is Air National News.
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1: 7 degrees outside our studios in Victoria Park, Warwick at the moment. Winds from the south-south-southwest. They're at 4.5 kilometres an hour. And humidity has been static all morning at 96%. Let's check the forecast for the Darling Downs and Granite Belt. For the rest of today and tonight, sunny. Winds northeasterly at 15 to 25 kilometres an hour, lighter in the afternoon and tops in the mid to high 20s. A beautiful 26 degrees today for Warwick, sunny one. And a winner from last hour for the Rose City FM prize pack was Paul, closest to the pin. Give us a call back, mate. We'll get some details and tell you how to collect your prize, 466 1889. We're up to number 27 on our countdown of the top 40 songs of 1996. 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

0: couple of bring-ins in the countdown, but that definitely charted. That was Dunblane and a cover of Knocking on Heaven's Door at Rose City FM 89.3. It is, 13 past 7, a little bit early, but let's do this.
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2: It's Monday, the 14th of September, 2026. Aries, make someone's day by giving them a simple compliment. Taurus, be specific in all communications, especially at home. Gemini, you'll need to keep busy or boredom is bound to set in. Cancer, stay focused and don't waste time joining in idle gossip. Leo, getting out into the wide open spaces will enrich the soul. Virgo, take a moment to enjoy those little things that give such great pleasure. Libra, your recent success may have ruffled a few feathers. Don't let it worry you. Scorpio, you may feel you're not getting anywhere, but persistence will pay off. Sagittarius, partners may be reluctant to accept your point of view. It might take some sweet talking. Capricorn, a spur-of-the-moment decision could land you in hot water. Aquarius, someone in your immediate circle is intent on upsetting the apple cart. Pisces, don't be too hasty to get to the end or you'll miss all the fun of the ride. And that's today's horoscope.
0: 14 past 7, Rose City FM 89.3, travelling well for getting through all 40 songs of the year of 1996. As we count them down from 40 to 1, we have loyal listener Lorna listening at the moment. But before I mention that, we've got to mention that the winner of the prize pack was Paul. I think I mentioned that for the last hour. But just to let you know, Paul's sister's going to collect it, apparently. But anyway, it is a couple of CDs. William Shakespeare's Romeo and Juliet, Tina Arena, Rose City FM, Lanyard, some stickers and other Rose City FM merchandise. So where are we? We're up to number 25 in the countdown of the top 40 songs of 1996. It's one we're going to play for Lorna because she's a bit of a George Michael fan. We'll get to that in a moment. First of all, a couple of bits of history because we're about a minute ahead of our schedule. Susie Maroney became the first person to swim from Jamaica to Cuba on this day. She completed that feat on this day in 1999. Patrick Swayze, the US actor and dancer, singer, passed away at age 57 of pancreatic cancer this day in 2009. Of course, Patrick Swayze starred in the movies Dirty Dancing and Ghost. And as I mentioned, George Michael was sentenced to 8 weeks in jail in England for driving while affected by drugs. Oh, dear, naughty boy, Sir George. That was this day in 2010. This is the number 25 song of the year of 1996. We'll do it for loyal listener Lorna. This is Fast Love on Rose City FM 89.3, celebrating 30 years of broadcasting to the Southern Downs.

George Michael made it into the number 25 spot in the year of 1996. Top 40 songs of that year. Count them down. Here's number 24. Stay tuned to win another duopoly of CDs, Rose City FM lanyards, stickers and merchandise.

perhaps better known for other songs. That was Underworld. As I say, a few that I've sort of forgotten since 1996. That was Underworld. That was Born Slippy. Rose City FM 89.3. Let's have a look at a couple more bits of history from this day, September 14. Kepler Wessels was born in South Africa on this day in 1957, a young thing, age 59. And Amy Winehouse was born in London on this day in 1983. She passed away at age 27 in the year of 2011. Her 2006 album Back to Black led to 6 Grammy Award nominations and 5 wins, which tied the record for the most wins by a female artist in a single night and becoming the first British singer to win 5 Grammys. Her biggest hit single, of course, in Australia was in 2006 with Rehab. Now, as I was saying, lots of songs you might have forgotten, lots you just cannot forget, like this one. Coming in at number 23 on the countdown of the top 40 songs of 1996 is Los Del Rio. Up and doing it all around the breakfast table this morning. It's the Macarena. It's 7:24. Rose City FM 89.3.

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9: Thank you very much indeed. Let's have a look at some weather briefly today. The Darling Downs and Granite Belt will be sunny. Winds northeast at 15 to 25 kilometres an hour, lighter in the afternoon and tops in the mid to high 20s. A beautiful 26 degrees today for Warwick and a sunny one. On our way to it, at the moment it's just 9 degrees, a bit coolish. Humidity down to 95%, was 96 for most of the morning, and winds are from the southwest. They're at 3.1 kilometres an hour. Rightio, time for another duopoly of CDs, Rose City FM lanyards, stickers and merchandise. If you can name me the number 23 song that we played only 5 or 10 minutes ago, it was a big one in the year of 1996. That's the only clue I'm going to give you. Number 23, what was the song? 4661 8989. Here is the number 22 song by the Fugees. Ready or not, here it comes.

Ready or Not, scraped in at number 22 from the Fugees. They actually had the number one song of the year, bit of a clue. And that's coming up before the news at 9 this morning, the Fugees. One of several artists with several tracks in the charts of 1996. Now, the song that I played just ahead of the weather forecast and the station sponsor announcements was by Los Del Rio. Does that help? 466-1-8989 if you can give me the name of that song that came in at number 23 on our countdown of the top 40 songs of 1996. Number 21.

Lots of sort of middle-of-the-road songs in 1996. That was one of them. That was Anything, number 21 from 3T. Here's Robert Miles. Number 20, we're halfway in our countdown of the top 40 songs of 1996. As we celebrate 30 years of broadcasting to the Southern Downs, this is One on One.

I mentioned there were a few ring-ins. That's one of them. That's a thing called Firestarter by Prodigy, not one of my favourite bands. But anyway, it was in there, and it was number 19. Let's move on up to number 18 on the countdown, a song you'll know.

Breakfast at Tiffany's Deep Blue, something at Rose City FM 89.3, counting down the top 40 songs of 1996, which was 30 years ago as we celebrate 30 years of broadcasting to the Southern Downs. On this day, September 14, Mary Crosby was born in Los Angeles. 1959 makes her a young 67. US actress, famous surname because she's daughter of Bing and Catherine Crosby, playing Kristen in Dallas and from 79 to 81, also appearing in miniseries like North and Southbrook 2. Barry Council, tragically, born on this day, not so tragically, in Newport, Rhode Island, 1954, but tragically died at age 50 in 2005. He was with the Cowsills. The family group had 60s hits with Rain, The Park and Other Things, Hair, and disbanded in 1971. He lived in New Orleans and died when Hurricane Katrina hit the city in August of 2005. In January 2006, his body was found washed up at a wharf in New Orleans. Tragically, as I say, for Barry Council today. Let's go with our next song on the countdown of the top 40 songs of 1996.

9 minutes to eight, Rose City FM 89.3, broadcasting from our purpose-built studios in Victoria Park, Warwick, and covering the top 40 songs of the year 1996 as we celebrate 30 years of broadcasting to the Southern Downs. Here is number 16 on our countdown of that year. E17 featuring Gabrielle, who also charted in her own right. Well, you're in the countdown.

0: the Bee Gees composition, Words, charted for the group Boyzone. And made the number 15 spot in our countdown of the top 40 songs of 1996 here on Rose City FM this morning as we celebrate 30 years of broadcasting to the Southern Downs and playing the songs that you might have been hearing on radio. They were brand new songs in 1996 when we commenced broadcasting. It's 8 o'clock. Rose City
1: 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This newscast is brought to you by Aquabird Pet Centre of 25 Albion Street, Warwick, where pets come first. Sponsor.
2: Good morning, I'm Lee Harrison. One Nation has unveiled its immigration policy with plans to slash the number of people coming into the country. The minor party would cut foreign temporary visa holders by more than 750,000 over the space of 3 years. Net overseas migration would turn negative before settling at an annual target of 130,000 under the plan. Shadow Home Affairs Minister John O'Dunham has told News 24 he believes One Nation's plan could hurt the economy.
3: You cannot separate out the cut to migration from the impact on the economy. Yes, it's important to bring numbers down, absolutely, but you have to do it in a way that doesn't destroy the economy.
2: A new opinion poll shows voters are increasingly losing trust in the Albanese government's ability to manage the economy. According to the Resolve Political Monitor, more people would support spending cuts to rein in ballooning debt. The survey shows the Liberals have regained the mantle as best placed to manage the economy, especially during a crisis. Two key players in the artificial intelligence industry have welcomed calls for a slowdown of the technology. Sam Altman of OpenAI and Elon Musk of xAI have agreed with the plan put forward by Anthropic boss Dario Amodi to safeguard against the risk of AI agents taking over the internet. The proposal calls for independent regulators to oversee firms. Mr. Amodi has told CNN collaboration will be needed to mitigate the risk.
4: As we get to the pace of model releases, right, that's commercial activity. And in order for companies to coordinate directly on commercial activity, they need to do so working with the government.
2: The leaders of Scotland, Ireland and Wales are preparing to sign a joint document aimed at dissolving the United Kingdom. Belfast reporter James McCarthy says they're demanding the British government provide them the right to hold referendums for independence.
5: Today we have the party leaders meeting in Cardiff in Wales. They will be discussing areas of mutual interest in terms of international relations, but we can also expect the parties to sign a document demanding that the British government prepare for and facilitate referendums.
2: New research has found recovering cancer patients are increasingly experiencing financial hardship due to a lack of support. The Cancer Council data has found more Australians are living with or have recovered from cancer than ever before. Director of Cancer Control Policy David Martin says the findings reflect a system in need of urgent reform.
6: Firstly, we want to make it easier for people with cancer to access income support. We want to strengthen workplace rights for people with cancer and carers. And we want to make a plan now for the growing number of Australians living with cancer, which recent projections show will reach 2.6 million by 2050.
2: And Australia's biggest taxi fleet operator has blacklisted 100 drivers in the past 3 months for overcharging and other misconduct. 13 Cabs and Silver Service is calling for a national register of disqualified drivers to stop them working in the industry. This is Air National News.
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2: Yeah, thanks for that. 13 degrees outside at the moment, picking up pace now. We were down in the single digits for quite a while this morning. And when the humidity was up at about 96%, it's down now to 81% here in Victoria Park, Warwick. Winds are from the southeast and they're at 2.5 kilometres an hour. Forecast for the rest of today and tonight for the Darling Downs and Granite Belt. Very sunny, lovely. Winds northeasterly at 15 to 25 kilometres an hour, lighter in the early afternoon, and tops in the mid to high 20s. As I said before, a beautiful 26 degrees today for Warwick. Beautiful blue clear skies out there at the moment, clear skies. Sunny, yeah, and that's the one word forecast. 8.06.

Moving through our countdown of the top 40 songs of 1996, number 14, The Prodigy. This is Breathe.

Another Bee Gees composition. There's a few of them in the charts of 1996. That was How Deep Is Your Love. From Take That at 13. At number 12, here's Toni Braxton. Unbreak My Heart as we count down the top 40 songs of 1996 at Rose City FM, celebrating 30 years of broadcasting to the Southern Downs.

Toni Braxton, Break My Heart, came in at number 12 on the countdown of the top 40 songs of 1996 that we're doing here today to celebrate our 30 years of broadcasting on the Southern Downs. It's my little contribution. All the songs are 30 years old because they were charting on this day 30 years ago. I'm about to play the number 11 song. If you can identify the name of the song or maybe even the artist or both, call me on 4661-8989 now to win a duopoly of CDs, Rose City FM lanyard, Rose City FM stickers and merchandise. 4661-8989. Name the song and the artist to win the prize pack.

Mysterious Girl, number 10 on our countdown of the top 40 songs of 1996. This one's a bit of an instrumental. Well, it is, from Robert Miles. It's called Children and came in at number 9.

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4: Let's have a look at some weather. Rest of today and tonight, sunny all over the Darling Downs and Granite Belt. Winds northeast at 15 to 25 kilometres an hour, lighter in the early afternoon and tops in the mid to high 20s. As I've said several times this morning, an absolutely beautiful day today for Warwick, a top of 26 degrees and sunny. Outside at the moment, we have 15 degrees, shade over that, actually practically 16 here in Victoria Park, Warwick. Humidity is going down. Down now to 74, was 96 early hours of this morning. Winds are from the southeast and they're gusting up to 3.5 kilometres an hour at the moment. They're 2.1. Here's a personal favourite of Paul Canavan. I know because he played it yesterday and I've heard him play it several times. It rated number 8 on our countdown of the top 40 songs of the year 1996. It's Gina G. Morning, Paul. Just a little bit. Thank you very much, Gina.

Gina G. Oh, ah, just a little bit more. Thank you, Gina. And a good morning to Paul Canavan with that one. Alan's on your radio after the news at 9 this morning. Now, Alan was with us back in the Rainbow FM days from 2009 until 2019. And it was including the period of the changeover in 1990, whatever it was now, I've forgotten, to Rose City FM. What I do remember is we're doing a countdown of the top 40 songs of 1996. This one comes in at number 7.

Patil and Skinner, one of those ones that's sort of not that memorable from the year of 1996. And to back it up with another one, Mark Morrison. Know the name? You might know the song. Number 6 on our countdown of the top 40 hits of 1996.

By crikey, I'm going to fit these 40 songs in before 9 o'clock, but to do it, I'm going to have to talk over the back of this one. It was Mark Morrison's Return of the Mac. Yeah, number 6 in the year of 1996. And from our community file, the Wyvern Tennis Club is looking for new male members. The Association Tennis Courts in Fitzroy Street, Warwick, is where you should be. Tuesday and Thursday afternoons from 7:30 in summer, 1 in winter. If you're a retired male looking for congenial company, get along for 3 sets of good tennis. The club initially formed after World War II, so a lot of history there. You can speak to Neil on 0408 361 482 if you want to know more. That's Neil on 0408 361 482. And the Warwick Dragways Track Championships Round 3 8 Mile Racing are on at the Warwick Dragway, Morgan Park, on Saturday, September 19. Qualifying's from 9 a.m. to 2:30, racing from 3 p.m. There's 100-plus race cars and bikes that will be racing all around the place. There is an entry fee for spectators, but kids under 13 are free. Full canteen is in operation, so don't miss it, at the Warwick Dragway, Saturday, September 19. Now, 1996 marked the arrival of 5 women who together would take over the world. The Spice Girls, Jerry, Emma, Mel B, Mel C and Victoria, unleashed their debut single Wannabe in July of that year, landing at number 3 before climbing to the summit for 7 consecutive weeks. Wannabe racked up 1.16 million sales in that year alone, narrowly missing out on the top spot in the end-of-year top 40. In fact, the Spice Girls have 3 of the top 5 songs in this countdown. Here is the first of the 3 at number 5.

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1: It's prize pack giveaway time. If you can name me any two of the three Spice Girls songs in this morning's Top 40 Countdown of the year 1996, call me now on 466-18989. Any two of the Spice Girls songs. I've already played two.

A countdown of the top 40 songs of 1996, the Spice Girls, Say You'll Be There. In front of that, the number 5 song, rather surprisingly, Two Become One, also from the Spice Girls. So just name me any two. Those two will do. The Spice Girls songs in the top 5 of the year of 1996. 4661 8989, our last prize pack of the day.

One of the ones that charted, obviously substantially better in other parts of the world in the year of 1996. That was Babylon Zoo. And it officially came in at the number three position on our countdown. One big fact that I should mention on this day, the 14th of September, Sir Nigel or Sam Neill was born in Northern Ireland in 1947. Passed away pretty recently at age 78, and in recent years was starring in The 12 that debuted in 2022. A role he received a Most Popular Actor award for at the July 2023 Logies. He said he thought there'd been a mistake, and immediately after taking to the stage said, "I haven't actually thought of anything to say, but I thought that my name was just there to make up the numbers." Yeah, Neil did die from pneumonia on the 13th of July this year at age 78. Would have been celebrating his birthday today, Sam Neill, Sir Nigel or Sam Neill, born this day in Northern Ireland in 1947. We move on through our countdown and we reach the number two position with another Spice Girls song. As I said, they had three in the top five in the year of 1996. Here they are. They took over the world in the year 1996.

Spice Girls Wannabe, number two in our countdown of the top 40 hits of 1996. So we've reached number one, the stripped-down rework of Killing Me Softly, based on Roberta Flack's version of the track, itself a big hit in 1973. Here is the number one song of 1996. The Fugees. Alan's on your radio, a voice you haven't heard for a long time on Rose City FM, filling in for John Mulder. News next, the number one song of 1996, taking us up there.

0: shit, and they'll rat on you. The family niggas will rat on you. That's why we gotta be prepared to take whoever out we need to.
1: 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Sponsor.
2: Good morning, I'm Lee Harrison. The Liberals have regained the mantle as best economic managers, according to a new opinion poll. Michael Packey reports.
3: 4 months on from the May budget, and voters are continuing to mark the Albanese government down. They're not confident Labor can manage the economy during a time of crisis, with people urging the government to slash spending in a bid to bring down the nation's trillion-dollar debt. They're also keen to see the states move in the same direction. The Resolve Political Monitor shows most voters believe the Liberals are best placed to get the economy back on track. While voter trust in Anthony Albanese is evaporating, the survey shows he still remains preferred Prime Minister over Pauline Hanson and Angus Taylor. Michael Packey, Canberra.
2: Meanwhile, analysis shows Australia's on track for its worst decade of productivity growth in 60 years. The Business Council says productivity has been declining each year since 2020. The organisation believes lower taxes, less red tape, and simpler workplace laws are needed to turn things around. Chief Executive Bran Black says high productivity is the key to better living standards.
4: The types of changes that have been made in recent times actively take productivity enhancement off the table. And what that means is that we can end up in a situation where we see wage increases, but they're not real wage increases that mean that workers at the end of the day feel like they're actively going backwards.
2: One Nation is promising to remove 750,000 temporary visa holders as part of its newly unveiled migration policy. The Pauline Hanson-led party would return temporary skilled visas to 2017 levels if elected. Visa applications from countries marked Do Not Travel on Smart Traveller would be paused. The party's New South Wales leader Mike Newman says it's about keeping Australians safe.
5: I'm not speaking on behalf of the federal side because it's a federal issue. I'm more interested in New South Wales state issues. But you know, the idea is that we want to make sure that we keep Australia safe, number one.
2: The US president is playing down growing public sentiment, calling for a slowdown in AI development. The heads of AI firms Anthropic, OpenAI and xAI have all backed calls for deceleration, regulation and more independent monitoring. But Donald Trump says America can't afford to fall behind on the emerging technology.
6: We're leading China in AI. We're the most sophisticated country in the world. And frankly, I want to keep it that way because whoever wins, AI wins.
2: And the latest escalation in the Middle East conflict is expected to drive up the cost of travel. The jet fuel refining margins climbed to $163 a barrel last week. Major airlines say they're monitoring the situation closely. This is Air National News. Alexander Zverev has taken out the US Tennis Open, defeating American Ben Shelton in four sets at Flushing Meadows. Formula One, and it was a controversial result in Madrid. Paul Walsh reports.
7: Mercedes' Kimi Antonelli has taken victory in the Spanish Formula One Motor Racing Grand Prix, extending his championship lead with his eighth win for the season. McLaren's Lando Norris looked to be comfortable at the front until the turning point came at lap 15 when a virtual safety car was called after Lance Stroll's Aston Martin stopped on track. Norris had just passed the pit entry while Antonelli and Verstappen were able to pit, a stroke of luck that ultimately handed Antonelli the advantage.
8: It's great today, the win, but of course, you know, I think Lando deserved it today.
7: And Norris could do nothing more than agree with the Italian.
9: The others were very fortunate today. Or I was just unfortunate, whatever way around you want to look at it. Of course, I believe I deserve today. I feel like we did a very good job.
7: Final podium positions in Madrid. Antonelli 1, Verstappen 2 and Norris 3.
2: Penrith will get a week off ahead of a seventh straight preliminary NRL final after beating the Roosters 19-12. And Sydney superstar Errol Goulden says he's prepared to step up as captain to help the Swans ramp up their AFL premiership bid without the injured Callum Mills. Australian Independent Radio News.
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11: Well, a check of the weather for the Darling Downs and Granite Belt this morning. for Monday. Sunny, chance of frost over the Granite Belt early this morning. Chance of fog in the east early this morning. The winds are from the northeast at 15 to 25 kilometres an hour, becoming light in the early afternoon. Warwick sitting on 14 degrees, going to a maximum of 25. Stanthorpe, you're on 13, going to a maximum of 23. Out west towards Inglewood, they're on 17 already, going to a maximum of 29.

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wasn't clear. Was it yesterday? No, wait, the day before. Finally got a ride with a preacher man who asked, were you bound on such a cold, dark afternoon? 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

0: Well, of course, that was Elvis Presley with Old Kentucky Rain. And before that, we had Petula Clark with Downtown.
1: It's Monday, the 14th of September, 2026. Aries. Make someone's day by giving them a simple compliment. Taurus. Be specific in all communications, especially at home. Gemini. You'll need to keep busy or boredom is bound to set in. Cancer. Stay focused and don't waste time joining in idle gossip. Leo. Getting out into the wide open spaces will enrich the soul. Virgo. Take a moment to enjoy those little things that give such great pleasure. Libra. Your recent success may have ruffled a few feathers. Don't let it worry you. Scorpio. You may feel you're not getting anywhere, but persistence will pay off. Sagittarius. Partners may be reluctant to accept your point of view. It might take some sweet talking. Capricorn. A spur-of-the-moment decision could land you in hot water. Aquarius. Someone in your immediate circle is intent on upsetting the apple cart. Pisces. Don't be too hasty to get to the end, or you'll miss all the fun of the ride. And that's today's horoscope.

Well, of course, that was Troy Cassidaly with River Road, and before that, we had Queen and I Wanna Break Free. Little track by Susie Thompson, now called Norman.

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And before that, we had Surf and Safari by the Beach Boys. That brings the time 23 minutes to 10 on Rose City FM.

That was When You're in Love with a Beautiful Woman by Dr. Hook. Before that, we had Tommy Rowe with Sheila. Healthy Lifestyles Australia Dementia Awareness Education Session will be held at St Mark's Anglican Parish Hall, Grafton Street in Warwick, on Tuesday the 13th of October from 10 a.m. to 12 p.m. RSVP by Friday the 9th. This is a free open invite event. Food will be provided. For more information, phone 4664 1220. And the Spring Sale and Sausage Sizzle, Warwick Men's Shed at 29 Activity Street will be held on Saturday the 26th of September from 7 a.m. to 1 p.m. Electrical goods include power tools, mowers, all reconditioned and working conditions, ride-on mowers, push mowers, garden furniture and ornaments, pine kindling and various bric-a-brac. For more information on that, call 0490 170 569.

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National news coming up in 2 minutes' time.